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1: Sanctuary Sport.
2: In sport, Luke Metcalf may get at least one more appearance for the Warriors and League's NRL. The halfback injured his hamstring while attempting a shot at goal during the August 15 win over the Broncos. The Warriors have been vague about his return date, saying he's a chance of featuring during the final series. Metcalf's offered a more detailed timeline on NRL 360.
3: Tracking really well at the moment, probably looking back about week three into the finals, so there's a bit of glimmer of hope there. So, yeah, that's what we're putting a target on.
2: That's the week before the decider on October 4. Northern Netball Zone and Mystics boss Phil Viver has voiced his intent to bid for a licence in the proposed privatised domestic netball competition set down for next year. That's sport. I'm Malcolm Jordan.
1: Sanctuary weather.
4: Northland to Taranaki, including Coromandel, Bay of Plenty and the Central High Country. Partly cloudy with isolated showers, turning to rain for a time tomorrow evening south of Waikato. Gisborne to Wairarapa, fine with high cloud at times. Whanganui to Wellington, partly cloudy. The odd shower north of Hauruwhenua today and elsewhere tomorrow evening. Nelson, Marlborough, Canterbury and Otago, excluding Clutha, high cloud at times. A few spots of rain about Otago for a time today. Scattered rain developing later tomorrow, mainly inland. Clutha and Southland partly cloudy, showers about. Stewart Island spreading elsewhere this afternoon, clearing east of Invercargill tomorrow afternoon. Buller to Fiordland mostly cloudy with occasional showers, but rain in Fiordland heavy at times. Thunderstorms possible tomorrow night south of Huakatika.
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1: 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But he was pierced for our rebellion, crushed for our sins. He was beaten so we could be whole. He was whipped so we could be healed.
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third day. It is Sanctuary, second half of the week. Well, we're just over 10 minutes into it, already being our Wednesday afternoon. I'm Tom. Let's kick off the afternoon giving away some chocolate. Very easy to do that if you've just got a break in the middle of the day. Flick me a text, chocolate to 8168 after putting the keyword Sanctuary first. So your text, Sanctuary, space, then chocolate. Send that through to 8168 and I'll put you in the draw. We've got these Tony's Chocolonely bars to give away in the lead up to Father's Day. And remember, today I've actually got two, sweetening the deal. All right, text chocolate to 8168. Start your text with the keyword Sanctuary first, and I'll put you in the draw.

0: there something you'd like to accomplish in life but you aren't sure how it will ever happen? This is Susie Holt with Chocolate and God. In Isaiah 43 it says, "Thus says the Lord, who makes a way in the sea, a path in the mighty waters. Remember not the former things, nor consider the things of old. Behold, I am doing a new thing." Could you maybe use a new beginning or a fresh start in life today? Have you asked God what He would like to accomplish in your life? He is still the God of miracles and the God who loves you and cares about all you have faced and all you will face. Maybe you've lost hope of things ever changing. Take God up on His promise to make a way in the wilderness as you plow through to the other side. God wants to show Himself mighty in your life, so allow Him to work in your life in such a way that you grow to be all you can be for Him. Ladies, let's take the 30-day challenge and be in the Word every day. 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

0: It is Sanctuary. I'm Tom. Well, when it comes to chocolate, I've always known chocolate's not very good for dogs. Got to watch that. But, of course, all the more for us. And I bring that up because Aidan joins me on the show. First of all, welcome, Aidan. You're a vet. Whereabouts in the country are you listening in from?
1: Yeah, I'm from Whanganui.
0: Nice.
1: So, the east coast of the North Island. Yep.
0: And how's the spring weather been for you as we find ourselves 2 days in?
1: Well, it's very windy, very windy, but at least it's sunshine and warm today. So enjoying that today.
0: Yeah, it's nice to have some slightly warmer temperatures, isn't it? Hey, mate, thanks for getting in touch. I've got some chocolate for you to enjoy. In fact, a double with Father's Day coming up, so a couple of Tony's Chocolate Only bars coming your way. When it comes to chocolate, are you hide a stash and enjoy it when no one else is around, or are you keen on sharing it around?

Life can feel a little hectic at times, whether it's managing the kids, deadlines, or battling traffic. It's nice to know that at the end of the day, you can wind down with evening devotion with Kathy Jenke. Tune in for inspirational music and spiritual encouragement, where faith, hope, and love are explored through reflections, scripture, prayer, and conversation. 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Weeknights 7 to midnight. It's your evening devotion.

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0: How's your prayer life? The prophet Elijah needed a massive answer to prayer. The nation needed rain, and guess what? The whole nation was watching. Did you know Elijah prayed, but nothing happened? Have you been there? What now? Elijah prays a second time. Nothing happens. This is where you and I probably give up. Okay, we're persuaded to try again. After all, we're called to be persistent in prayer. A third time, and still no answer. Not even a drop of rain. Elijah carries on. He prays again, and again, and again. Nothing. Four times, five times, six times, and nothing. Do you feel that God isn't answering your prayers? On the seventh time, rain came. God was faithful. Don't give up. Seven is the perfect number, and the time that is perfect for you, God will answer.
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0: It is Sanctuary Wednesday afternoon. What are we going to get with interest rates this afternoon? An announcement, I think, made at 2 o'clock this afternoon. 2 o'clock also sees Lizzie return with this afternoon's afternoon praise. So that's in just over an hour's time, as we find ourselves just minutes away from updating news, weather and sport at one.
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6: In this update, methanol producer Methanex has confirmed it's shutting its Taranaki plant from next year after 40 years. It employs 300 staff. Disappointment from disability advocates as the government charges ahead with its overhaul disability support legislation passed last night. It's promising it won't remove support, but advocates says its focus is money and should be people's rights and needs. The Reserve Bank looks set to turn the screws on interest rates again today and is expected to lift the OCR from 2.5% at 2 o'clock. A Southland cattle farmer, David Church, has been fined nearly $8,000 for failing to treat five bulls, with four so ill they had to be euthanised. Our ANZAC partnership with Australia is reaching into space with a military agreement signed to formalise defence collaboration. That is news.
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8: Sanctuary Sport.
6: In sport, Hayden Paddon's pleas to prove any doubters wrong during an unexpected return to the World Rally Championship. He's eighth in the overall season standings, despite only racing four of 11 events. Paddon finished second at the Paraguay League on his preferred gravel. He says Hyundai's decision to get him back was met with scepticism.
9: We're a long shot signing this year, I'd say. A lot of people in Europe almost would say we're a bit of a joke signing. So to come back and have the team support us, get behind us, you know, makes you feel so much more comfortable in the environment.
6: Luke Metcalf may get at least one more appearance for the Warriors in the NRL. His hamstring injury due to recover by the third week of the playoffs. That is sport. I'm Raylene Ramsey.
8: Sanctuary weather.
10: Northland at Te Taranaki, including Coromandel, Bay of Plenty and the Central High Country. Partly cloudy with isolated showers, turning to rain for a time tomorrow evening south of Waikato. Gisborne to Wairarapa, fine with high cloud at times. Whanganui to Wellington, partly cloudy. The odd shower north of Hauruwhenua today and elsewhere tomorrow evening. Nelson, Marlborough, Canterbury and Otago, excluding Clutha, high cloud at times. A few spots of rain about Otago for a time today. Scattered rain developing later tomorrow, mainly inland. Clutha and Southland partly cloudy, showers about. Stewart Island spreading elsewhere this afternoon, clearing east of Invercargill tomorrow afternoon. Buller to Fiordland, mostly cloudy with occasional showers, but rain in Fiordland heavy at times. Thunderstorms possible tomorrow night south of Huakitika.
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12: 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There is salvation in no one else. God has given no other name under heaven by which we must be saved.
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Father, thank you for the work you give me to do, whether it is paid or unpaid. By your Spirit, teach me to walk in truth as I work. If I am tempted to compromise or lower my standards to those of the world around me, nudge me to remember truth. If I am stressed and under pressure, prompt me to fill my mind with the truth about you so that the storm will be calmed.

It is Sanctuary on Tom. Good afternoon, final hour of the day's show. Lizzie in after two with afternoon praise. As we look ahead to our daily devotional shortly, the word for you today that is coming up, and plenty of music as well as we work our way throughout the afternoon. Kane's latest shortly, Phil Wickham also featuring in the next block of songs. Let's kick it off with Delirious.

Now, here's a question that you might want to think about before answering. Is your boss a leader, as in leader of men? Would you follow him or her into battle? In other words, would you trust them with your life? Because for me anyway, a leader would need to have that quality. Now, we bandy about the term team leader. The All Blacks talk about the leadership group. But hold the phone. Would you describe Hitler as a leader? What about Churchill? Boris? Okay, we'll leave him off the list. This week on A Very Tall Man, the podcast, I chat with Liz Cooper about leadership and her version of it. She describes it as elegant. Have a listen wherever you get your podcasts.

0: It is Sanctuary. I'm Tom. In just a moment, so I've got a song from Joe Albarns and Seth Schlitter. It's called Road Less Travelled. And in Matthew's Gospel account, chapter 7, Jesus talking about small is the gate and narrow is the road that leads to life. The narrow road following him. And if you're struggling to follow Jesus along that narrow road, be encouraged to hang in there. Remember where it leads. And let's all be reminded not to be tempted by the wide gate and the broad road that leads to destruction. That song coming up from Joe Albarns and Seth Schlitter after our daily devotional. Here it is for the 2nd of September, the word for you today.
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2: Jesus is fully God and fully human. It's probably a bit easier to get our heads around the fully God bit than the fully human bit. But Hebrews chapter 2 verse 18 says, He himself has suffered, being tempted. He is able to aid those who are tempted. Jesus went through a real human experience, including temptation, which, to be clear, isn't a sin. Being tempted is part of being human. Giving in to the temptation, even for a second, is sin, which Jesus didn't do. He was without sin. Max Licato puts it pretty well. Jesus was angry enough to purge the temple, distraught enough to weep in public, fun-loving enough to be called a drunkard, winsome enough to attract kids, poor enough to borrow a coin for a sermon illustration, radical enough to get kicked out of town, responsible enough to care for his mother, tempted enough to know the smell of Satan, and anxious enough to sweat blood. So, our God gets it, and not just from a distance. He gets it because it happened to him, which means he's with us in our current situation. Whatever life looks like for us right now, Jesus has felt it. That's our God alongside us saying, I know you, I hear you, I'm with you. So what now? Read the Max Licato list again. Which are you feeling? Fun-loving? Anxious? Poor? Find a passage in the Bible showing this side of Jesus and ask God to help you learn something about your humanness from him.
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It is Sanctuary. I'm Tom. We're just looking at my to-do list for the rest of the afternoon, and if you've been listening to the show over recent weeks, you might have heard me talking about needing to return some DVDs that the kids had to the library. One of them I couldn't because we haven't been able to find the case. Well, the good news being, the other day, the case was there, and I said to the kids, where did that come from? And they said, oh, it was just over there, right in front of us the whole time. Typical. Well, it's now overdue, so I will have to get that sorted this afternoon. Remember, we're just on half an hour away from Lizzie back with Afternoon Praise. She's taking care of the rest of the afternoon, whatever is on your to-do list.

0: In Matthew 6, Jesus conveys a profound message about the impossibility of serving two masters, drawing a clear distinction between devotion to either God or wealth. He underscores this point by asserting you cannot serve both God and money. This assertion resonates deeply, suggesting that individuals align themselves with either the kingdom of life or the kingdom of death, based on their pursuit of either spiritual fulfillment or material gain. You know, reflecting on Jesus' words, it really prompts us to a critical inquiry. What and whom do we prioritize in our pursuits? Are we chasing after the fleeting promises of wealth, or are we seeking a deeper connection with God? This season, I want to urge you to ponder upon these questions earnestly as they invite introspection into the guiding forces that shape our life and priorities. It's Joshua Singh, and I want to help you grow in your walk with God. So let's connect at joshuasingh.com.
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0: It is Sanctuary. I'm Tom. Good to have you with us. As Lee and Nerida wrapped up their show this morning, the Morning Sanctuary, it was interesting to hear Lee sounding dubious about coming to work tomorrow. I don't think there's any issues. I just think he was quite keen for a sleep in. It's a little bit like that on a Thursday morning. But Lee and Nerida, they will be back to help us into our Thursday tomorrow morning, once again from 6 on the Morning Sanctuary. Right now, though, we hand it over to Lizzie. She's in just a few minutes with Afternoon Praise after news, weather and sport. And thanks again for spending the middle of your Wednesday with me on The Day's Show.
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7: In this update, an ACT MP and two more from National are denying a Green MP's claims in a Parliament debate. They profited from housing changes brought in by their government. A police employee is facing nearly 40 charges, including rape, indecent assault and kidnapping, after investigations by the National Integrity Unit. Economists expect another hike to the official cash rate at 2 o'clock now, with the current 2.5% tip to rise to 2.75%. A review has found failures in governance and risk assessment over 30 years from Wellington City Council, water company and operator Veolia at its Moore Point wastewater plant, leading to its catastrophic breakdown. The government's planned council rates cap bill has passed its first reading. And Southland's venerable Matauda Railway Station is getting a makeover to restore it to how it looked when it was built in 1921. That's news.
3: News brought to you by CBM, Christian Blind Mission. Donate now to give the miracle of sight.
0: Sanctuary Sport.
7: In sport, a glimmer of hope for Luke Metcalf in his bid to play a role in the Warriors' push for a first NRL premiership. The halfback says he's on track to overcome his hamstring injury and be available for selection in week three of the finals, keen to stay mentally strong.
8: Rugby league's a bit of a roller coaster, you know, you've got to ride the downs, ride the ups, and yeah, like I'll be fine. I just got to get stuck in my rehab, and like I said before, week three of the finals is what me and the physios are aiming for.
7: Hayden Paddon isn't sure if a podium finish in Paraguay will shift the needle towards securing a full-time drive in the World Rally Championship. And fourth seed Coco Gauff is safely through the first round of the women's singles at the US Tennis Open. That is sport. I'm Raylene Ramsey.
9: Sanctuary weather. Northland to Taranaki, including Coromandel, Bay of Plenty and the Central High Country. Partly cloudy with isolated showers, turning to rain for a time tomorrow evening south of Waikato. Gisborne to Wairarapa, fine with high cloud at times. Whanganui to Wellington, partly cloudy. The odd shower north of Hauruwhenua today and elsewhere tomorrow evening. Nelson, Marlborough, Canterbury and Otago, excluding Clutha, high cloud at times. A few spots of rain about Otago for a time today. Scattered rain developing later tomorrow, mainly inland. Clutha and Southland are partly cloudy, showers about. Stewart Island spreading elsewhere this afternoon, clearing east of Invercargill tomorrow afternoon. Buller to Fiordland, mostly cloudy with occasional showers, but rain in Fiordland heavy at times. Thunderstorms possible tomorrow night south of Huakitika.
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from Sanctuary, Sing of Your Love. Our lime beer in there before, Rest on Us. Big thanks to Tom for a great day show. No mai, haere mai. Welcome to the afternoons. You are with Lizzie on Sanctuary. It is 11 minutes past two. If you just tuned in for the first time, it's the Inner Sanctuary between two and three with me. It's about prayer. It's about scripture on a Thursday, which is tomorrow. We take communion together. Coming up on the show, I have got this hour music from Big Daddy Weave, Parachute Band, House of Worship, I'll wait for the Brooklyn Edward, Watchmen.

Hey, it's Lizzie. Guess what? 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

Isn't that a beautiful song? Marietta Neiman, God is lifting you up. 23 minutes past two. Big Daddy Weave was in there as well, The Lion and the Lamb. Two great songs on a Wednesday, a worship Wednesday even. I mean, you know, every day is a worship day around here on Sanctuary, isn't it? Hey, I think we're going to pray next, and I haven't actually worked out what that is, but I just thought I'd let you know in case you were just going to move away from the radio or the TV or however you're listening through iHeartRadio. Stick around because we're going to pray together next. Love that.

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great song. House of Worship, Come Now is the time. It's 28 minutes to 3. Time to worship, but also time to pray. And I was thinking today, I felt for us to pray for people who are needing a little bit of courage to do a new thing. I mean, maybe it's a new job or a new hobby. Maybe for you, it's actually putting some healthy boundaries in place in life and letting your no mean no and your yes mean yes. I love all that stuff. It talks about it in the Bible, and it's really good. It's really good having healthy boundaries. But anyway, in terms of scriptures, you know, that might even tie in around that about doing new things, you've got Isaiah 43 verse 19 that says, "See, I'm doing a new thing. Now it springs up. Do you not perceive it? I am making a way in the wilderness and streams in the wasteland." Also in Corinthians, 2 Corinthians 5 verse 17, "Therefore, if anyone is in Christ, the new creation

has come. The old is gone. The new is here. Isn't that the good news? We can keep learning. We can keep growing. You know, the evolution of our faith with God, that it's not a stagnant thing, that there are new things. There's always new things if we want to embrace the new. So I felt today to pray for those people who do. Let's pray. And, you know, like, if this prayer really resonates with you and it's for you, you can just be in that position of receiving. So, Father, we lift up each and every person right now who is in that position of new, whatever that looks like, God. I pray for each and every one of us that you would give us your strength and your confidence, your peace, your courage, Lord. Even, Lord, as we start to do new things, that new neural pathways in our brains can form, and then those things actually become normal, but to start with, they're kind of difficult. So I pray for those people who need the confidence, Lord, to do the new things, Lord. And so often in life, the confidence comes from the doing. We can be terrified on the outside, but then as we start to move and walk towards something and get better at it, just like a baby learning to walk, you know, that confidence comes, Lord. And so I do pray, Lord, that, you would be with us this time for those who need encouragement. And thank you that with you, God, you do make all things new. And with you, all things are possible. In Jesus' name, amen. It's Young and Free Alive. How appropriate, whatever your age is, right? Young and Free Alive.

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So if you're in that place where you're thinking about it, then you may want to consider remembering Sanctuary Radio in your will. 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

It's Phil Wickham and Pat Barrett. Praise the Lord forever. You are on Sanctuary with Lizzie. Worship Wednesday. Have you got a Worship Wednesday song you'd like to hear? Something that you've heard on Sanctuary before you'd like to hear today? Get in touch. You could text me 8168, first word Sanctuary, if you've got the app on your phone. That is a great way to send through your song request. It's Influence Music with Jesus.

Jars of Clay on Jordan's Stormy Banks. Isn't that a fun little hymn there? Bit of a country feel. A few more of these sort of country feel songs are sliding into the Sanctuary playlist. I don't control that. But, yeah, I don't know what's happening to me. I'm turning into somebody who likes country music. I like that. I don't want to stay the same. I want to grow and change. And I feel like if you're open to growth and change, sometimes you change in unexpected ways. Just saying. Hey, it is Worship Wednesday, and Gordon got in touch, and he said, please, can I hear Brandon Lake's hard-fought Hallelujah? It's my song. What a great song choice. You can be like Gordon if you want to message through with your song choice too. 8168 First Word Sanctuary or via the app. I've also got Zoe Music on the way with Like David Did. Enjoy.

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1: Sanctuary News.
2: In this update, the Reserve Bank has raised the official cash rate to 2.75% as broadly expected, a lift of 25 basis points. Three more Coalition MPs are denying claims by Green MP Tamitha Paul they took advantage of government housing changes in a general debate last month. Methanol producer Methanex has confirmed it's shutting its Taranaki plant from next year. It employs 300 staff. A police employee is facing dozens of charges after investigations by the National Integrity Unit, including rape, indecent assault and kidnapping. Disability advocates say there was a lack of consultation as a bill overhauling disability support services legislation passes its final reading. Watercare has opened a registration of interest process for the $1.7 billion Waikato Waterworks for building a raw water intake, kilometres of pipeline and a reservoir in Pukekohe. That's news.
3: 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Donate now to give the miracle of sight.
1: Sanctuary Sport.
2: In sport, the Warriors have upgraded prop tennis Stoas Smith's contract, adding 2 years to his deal through until the 2030 NRL season. The 22-year-old Cantabrian made his first grade debut last year and is now up to 31 club appearances. Rugby nomad James O'Connor has rejoined the Western Force on a one-year deal, hoping his full circle moment will ultimately lead to a Wallabies berth at the 2027 World Cup. O'Connor made a Super Rugby debut with the Force as a 17-year-old in 2008. And Manchester City's equaled the British transfer record by signing Chelsea midfielder Enzo Fernandez for $288 million New Zealand dollars. That is sport.
1: Sanctuary weather.
4: The Northland to Taranaki, including Coromandel Bay, plenty in the central high country. Partly cloudy with isolated showers turning to rain for a time tomorrow evening south of Waikato. Gisborne to Wairarapa, fine with high cloud at times. Whanganui to Wellington, partly cloudy, the odd shower north of Horowhenua today and elsewhere tomorrow evening. Nelson, Marlborough, Canterbury and Otago, excluding Clutha. High cloud at times, a few spots of rain around Otago for a time today. Scattered rain developing in Nelson from tomorrow evening. Clutha and Southland, showers clearing tomorrow afternoon but returning overnight. Bulleter Fiordland, mostly cloudy with occasional showers but rain in Fiordland, heavy at times. Thunderstorms possible tomorrow night, south of Hokitika.
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It's Bethel Music. And Jen Johnson, God, I Look to You. Love that song. We the Kingdom kicked off this hour with Child of Love. It is 10 minutes past three. You are with Lizzie. I have to confess, and I know that you won't be able to smell this from where you are, but my studio actually smells of chicken soup, and I'm not meant to eat. I'm not meant to eat in the studio. Don't tell anyone. I actually ran out of time before to eat, and so the chicken soup, they say chicken soup's good for the soul. It's better for that than it's better. It's good for many things. And I made this delicious chicken soup last night for dinner, and I had leftovers for lunch, and it was so good. Yeah, you know when you eat something, you consume something, and you literally just feel like, oh my goodness, this is doing me the world of good. Like, you don't tend to feel like that when, say, you're eating fish and chips. No judgment. But chicken soup, chicken and vegetable soup, oh, that is just next level goodness. Hey, coming up this hour in the mix on Sanctuary, I've got a little bit of Liana Crawford in the mix. Can I-

good. About to head into a song that was, well, I'm guessing it was probably recorded down the road. If it wasn't, it was recorded somewhere in Tamaki Makaurau, Auckland. I'm certain of it. Because it's Worship Central New Zealand and Chris Cope. And that's a group of worshippers who are just along the road at St. Paul's Church there, Anglican Church on Simon Street. Beautiful old building. Oh Lord, we seek your face. Now, Chris Cope, he is another guest who has actually been on the Where Do You Find God podcast. Today I am going to play out an episode for you around 4:30, not Chris's, but I'm going to play out the episode of the Where Do You Find God podcast. And I've been playing this out since the beginning of 2024. This episode is the one that's had the most downloads ever. It actually came out this year, earlier in the year, and it is our very own broadcaster, Rema Media workmate Peter Shaw, where he talks about finding God in open heart surgery. And I thought, well, he's at the top of the pack. His has been listened to the most. And I also thought it was kind of cool because we're heading towards Father's Day on Sunday. And Peter is a dad. He's a granddad. He's a father of the faith here at Rema Media. And so I'm looking forward to sharing that one with you around 4:30 this afternoon. It's Worship Central.

0: need is to be honest.
1: It's Leanna Crawford on Sanctuary Honest. You are with Lizzie. So good to have your company. Hey, something this morning happened to me. I woke up early and then sometimes I can actually get like about 5:30 and I really, you know, starting on air at 2. I don't need to wake up at 5:30. But I woke up at 5:30 and then I managed to get myself back to sleep through these breathing exercises I sometimes do. Really, really helpful. And then I don't know if you ever have this where you go back to sleep early in the morning and you just have all these weird dreams and you're like, goodness me, why does that always happen? Well, I did a bit of research and I'll tell you next why that often happens. Lost and found, Psalm 51, Running Home.

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Asbury, Reckless Love on Sanctuary. You are with Lizzie. I was talking before about sleep. As you get older, sleep just gets so much more important, right? And so I woke up this morning. It was a little early, 5:30. Sometimes I just wake up about that time and I do slowly start my day. But this morning I was like, nah, I'm going to see if I can get back to sleep. So I don't know if you've ever heard of those breathing cycles. So you could breathe in for four, then you hold for seven and breathe out for eight. It's the 4-7-8 breathing cycle. That's something I've done for years, and it can help for me get me back to sleep. It also can help with stress and all sorts of things. It's the first thing to go when we're overwhelmed or just busy. We hold our breath. It's a human thing, and it's quite funny thinking that you need to retrain yourself to breathe properly. But again, this sounds strange. I've spent a lot of my life concentrating on my breath, being a radio announcer, being a singer, being a swimmer. When I was young, I used to play the saxophone. You know, it's all about the breath. And when you can breathe properly, it just makes life so much better. So anyway, I did this 4-7-8 thing this morning and it worked. It just got me into this real relaxed state and I went back to sleep. And I went straight into that. You know when you, I don't know if you have this happen, but maybe you wake up in the morning, you go back to sleep, and then you go into weird dreams. And I was like, why is that? Why does that always happen? So I did a bit of research and it's actually pretty normal. If you fall back asleep early in the morning, you're more likely to go into REM sleep, rapid eye movement. And it is a critical stage of sleep. And that is the stage where we get the weird dreams, the high brain activity and the temporary muscle paralysis. But it's essential for memory, emotional regulation and brain health. Hasn't God just made us so incredible? And these incredible beings that we are made by God. And so I'd gone into REM sleep. I woke up and I remembered my dream was weird. And I remember my mum was in the dream. And I love to dream of my mum. She went home to birth Jesus 11, 12 years ago. And so I saw my mum in my dream. I love that. But, you know, you wake up and you've gone into this deep sleep. You feel kind of groggy. It was like 7:30. I'm like, I usually get up around 7. But anyway, it was really interesting to discover, you know, like that is the way God's created us to be. And we have these different sleep cycles and they're actually for our benefit, processing the day and all those kind of things. But if you've never done any of those breathing exercises, research it. And I've had a few people say, oh, yeah, I tried that. Didn't work. Do you know, I've done that 4-7-8 breathing thing for years. It took me a long time. Anything worthwhile, I think, takes a bit of time. It's Darlene Check. Your presence is heaven on Sanctuary. Elevation Worship up next when wind meets fire.

0: While on holiday with my three-year-old granddaughter, we spent many hours in the swimming pool. As the pool was too deep for her, she was restricted to staying on the step while everyone else swam. In time, I encouraged her to jump from the step into my arms. And as her trust in me grew, she was brave enough to push off from the side of the step and float to me. As I increased the distance, her capacity and her courage increased. God does the same for us. He encourages us to take small steps and promises to be there for us. Maybe today you feel confined to the step. To launch out into the deep is scary. So I challenge you, take a small step. God will be there for you. And in time, your capacity and courage will increase. Go on, do it today. Mahara ki tō tātou atua e tēnei rā. Remember God today. I'm Alison Shaw.
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Now, here's a question that you might want to think about before answering. Is your boss a leader, as in leader of men? Would you follow him or her into battle? In other words, would you trust them with your life? Because for me, anyway, a leader would need to have that quality. Now, we bandy about the term team leader. The All Blacks talk about the leadership group. But hold the phone. Would you describe Hitler as a leader? What about Churchill? Boris? Okay, we'll leave him off the list. This week on A Very Tall Man, the podcast, I chat with Liz Cooper about leadership and her version of it. She describes it as elegant. Have a listen wherever you get your podcasts.

0: It's Hillsong Worship. Oprah is the name on Sanctuary. You are with Lizzie. It is 6 minutes to four. Coming up before four, I've got Sanctus Real today, tomorrow and forever. Around 4:30 today, I'm replaying Peter Shaw's episode of Where Do You Find God? Because he's like the father of Rema Media. I'm calling him that. He's been here 40 plus years. He is a dad, a granddad. It's Father's Day on Sunday. And his episode to date has had the most downloads out of anyone. So I'm resharing that one with you after 4 o'clock.
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9: In this update, the Reserve Bank's raised the official cash rate 25 basis points from 2.5% to 2.75% with unanimity from the Monetary Policy Committee. A global ratings agency is warning the government plan to merge councils risks the separation of debt achieved by its major water reforms. A 42-year-old Facebook Marketplace seller accused of pocketing close to $1,400 for electronics, fishing reels, sports jerseys and Pokemon cards that didn't exist is due in court in January. A 23-year-old pleaded not guilty to murdering conservative US activist Charlie Kirk at a Utah University event last September. Critically endangered kakapo populations have reached their highest number in at least 75 years, with 90 chicks this season, bringing the total to 325 birds. That's news.
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1: Sanctuary Sport.
9: In sport, the Warriors continue to invest in their young talent, signing 22-year-old prop Tanner Stowers-Smith until the end of the 2030 NRL season. It's a second contract extension in just over a year. The 22-year-old made his first grade debut last season and will stretch his career with the club to at least 6 years. Rally driver Hayden Paddon isn't concerned if Hyundai overlooks him to drive full-time in the World Rally Championship, saying he's keen to set up his own New Zealand team on the world stage. The summer transfer window of football's English Premier League has closed with a swag of transfers, the largest a whopping $288 million, the fee Manchester City paid for Chelsea midfielder Enzo Fernandez.
1: Sanctuary weather.
11: The Northland to Taranaki, including Coromandel Bay, plenty in the central high country. Partly cloudy with isolated showers turning to rain for a time tomorrow evening south of Waikato. Gisborne to Wairarapa, fine with high cloud at times. Whanganui to Wellington, partly cloudy, the odd shower north of Horowhenua today and elsewhere tomorrow evening. Nelson, Marlborough, Canterbury and Otago, excluding Clutha, High cloud at times, a few spots of rain around Otago for a time today. Scattered rain developing in Nelson from tomorrow evening. Clutha and Southland, showers clearing tomorrow afternoon but returning overnight. Wollater, Fiordland, mostly cloudy with occasional showers but rain in Fiordland, heavy at times. Thunderstorms possible tomorrow night south of Hokitika.
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12: Isaiah 53 verse 6. All of us, like sheep, have strayed away. We have left God's paths to follow our own. Yet the Lord laid on him the sins of us all.
0: Sanctuary, New Zealand's worship station.

Chris Tomlin, Holy Forever. And Curate Music, Draw Me After. It is 11 minutes past four, Sanctuary, New Zealand's worship station. You're with Lizzie. Coming up this hour in the mix, I've got some of this for you.

Wong & Co. Hello, it'd be your name. And a bit of this. Benjamin William Hastings. And Aidan King. Don't they sound good together? It's Saturday. It's coming right up. Also, Where Do You Find God with Peter Shaw at 4:30. Pulling out a very favourite podcast for many people. It's the one that's been the most listened to, where he talks about finding God in open-heart surgery. Tell you, it's epic. Phillips, Craig and Dean, Great I Am on Sanctuary.

0: Are you surrounded by mountains? Mountains of difficulty. You literally don't know which way to turn. Everywhere you look, great high mountains, insurmountable difficulties. They've built up and got worse as the years have gone by. Do you feel trapped with no way of escape? Let me tell you, Jesus is the answer. The Bible has this beautiful love story where the lover comes leaping over the mountains. It's a picture of Jesus coming, skipping, dancing, running, leaping over the problems in our lives. You see, nothing is too difficult for God. Massive mountains, massive problems. But with God, everything changes because He is the God who answers prayer. Whatever your problem, whatever your heartache, see that Jesus rides majestically over all of them and wants to bring you through. Trust Him.
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0: Benjamin William Hastings, Saturday on Sanctuary, heading into the word for you today, going back to May this year. This podcast is the one that's been the most downloaded in the entire life of my podcast, which was launched back in 2024. It's a special episode with our very own Peter Shaw talking about finding God in open heart surgery. Enjoy. Where do you find God? Almost sounds like a loaded question, doesn't it? I mean, if God was someone you could find, wouldn't everyone be out searching? Well, rather than looking for something elusive, like a pot of gold at the end of the rainbow, I reckon it's more about learning to recognise the way God is already present to us in our everyday lives. I'm Lizzie Oakes, and this is Where Do You Find God? My guest on the podcast today is Peter Shaw. Now, Peter Shaw is one of my colleagues here at Rema Media, and he's one of the originals of actual Rema Media, having started with the organisation back in 1981. He's been involved in many roles over the years, both off and on air, and some of the highlights have been building a brand new station, which was Star back in 1997, since replaced by Sanctuary, and co-hosting Star Breakfast with the wonderful Kathy Jenke. Peter, welcome to Where Do You Find God?
1: Thank you, Lizzie. You make me sound very old.
0: Okay, I'll just say he does work out and goes to the gym every day, and he's fitter than probably people that are a third of his age in the building, right? Half your age. It's always weird, isn't it, when you're the one used to being on the microphone and
1: asking the questions.
0: I know. I find it really uncomfortable. So I appreciate you doing this. So, Peter, you went on holiday at the end of 2025, finished work for the year. You're going to have a couple of months off, I think, and then come back in the new year, which you have done. Mm. But you sort of took a bit of a detour.
1: Quite a big detour.
0: Quite a detour. You ended up having to have open heart surgery, right?
1: I did.
0: That's massive.
1: Yeah. I realised that I was starting to get out of breath when I was walking up hills. And I remember a soccer game with one of my grandsons, and I was, normally you'd be running around, chasing after them and all
0: that. You'd be like them, running around.
1: But this time, I was getting out, more and more out of breath. I just couldn't run to the same extent. So I went to the doctor and they did some tests and found that, yes, my heart wasn't performing as it should.
0: Yeah, and like that was quite a shock, probably. Obviously not just to you, but to us here at Rema Media, it's like, Pete, slim, he's fit, he goes to the gym 5 days a week, right? You don't know what's going on behind the scenes.
1: Exactly. I think that's one thing that I've got from all of us is on the outside, physically on the outside, you can look healthy, you can look like you're, as you say, going to the gym and doing exercise and eating, sort of healthily. But it's what's on the inside, really, that's the important thing. We can't see that.
0: No.
1: And obviously my heart was, had issues. And I guess that's one thing that I've come to realise through this whole process is spiritually, we can look, good Christians on the outside, but really it's what's happening on the inside that's even more important.
0: Or maybe we could look a little rough on the outside, but amazing things are happening on
1: yes,
0: the inside.
1: Yes, exactly.

0: Exactly.
1: Peter, in Acts chapter 17, verse 27, it says, God intended that they would seek him and perhaps reach out for him and find him, though he is not far from each one of us. So my question for you today, Peter, is where do you find God? And in particular, where did you find him through this journey of open heart surgery and recovery?
0: Yeah, that's a big question.
1: It is.
0: I think, you know, I've been a Christian for a long time. And I think at every stage that you go through, you have to find God again in that situation. It taught me again that really Christianity is, it's a marathon, it's not a sprint. And it's long term. And so, you know, when you're facing challenges and all of this, you have to remain strong in your faith. Mm. And there was one verse that particularly meant a lot to me at this time, and it was, let me just, Proverbs 24:10, if you faint in the day of adversity, your strength is small. And I guess that just reinforced to me that we all go through issues. You know, life is, everybody, some point in their life is going to face problems. And it's how we deal with that and how we, you know, bring our Christian faith into that, I guess is the important thing.
1: Yeah.
0: And I also, you know, I mean, we all are going to, I'm getting older, and even though I might look...
1: We're all getting older, Peter.
0: We're all getting older, but, you know, some of us are getting older than, or are older than others. And we tend to live in such a youth-focused society, but we're all going to die one day, and we've all got to sort of face up to that. And the Bible often says, you know, Lord, teach me to number my days.
1: Mm.
0: And that's, I think in the Western world, that's quite hard for us to do.
1: Yeah.
0: Because we always want to, you know, think that we're young and we're going to go on forever. And I suppose this was a wake-up call for me that really, you know, our life is precious, but it is a bit fragile.
1: Yeah. So facing all of that, the real reality of, you know, we're not going to be here forever, and the diagnosis that you were going to have open heart surgery, how were you in all of that?
0: Yeah, I probably didn't think that I was going to die. And I was talking to quite a lot of people who either had open heart surgery themselves or knew somebody who had. So it's a reasonably common operation, and normally it goes right. I think Alison was actually more worried than what I was. But the actual recovery from the operation was the hardest part that I found. And so the drugs and, you know, you've been in... anesthetic and all this sort of thing, and your mind is a little bit sort of funny.
1: Topsy-turvy.
0: Yeah. I couldn't even do a Sudoku. I tried to do that just, you know, about a week after the operation, and my mind was just, I just couldn't concentrate. So that was, and also some of the healing, the pain from the healing, but...
1: On the site of the wound,
0: yeah,
1: is that what
0: was,
1: you mean?
0: Yeah, because the chest actually healed up reasonably well, and it wasn't as painful as the leg. They had to take a vein out of the leg, and apparently there's more nerve endings in your leg, so you actually suffer more pain from that side of it. Mm. And it didn't heal as well. But anyway, but I think my mother always used to say that growing older wasn't for wimps. And, that, you know, there's issues for most people as they age. Mm. You know, it's not like this just, I don't know, going off into the sunset happily. I mean, some people die in their sleep. I think that probably is quite a nice way to go. But for most people, there are challenges, you know, your death of a spouse or illness yourself or whatever. And I think it's maintaining a Christian walk in that as you get older. You know, often I've heard it said that the last third of your life is the biggest challenge to keep strong as a Christian, that we tend to, I don't know, just take it a bit more easy. You get a bit more cautious, you get a bit more anxiety as you get older, I think.
1: Mm.
0: And so maintaining your faith and maintaining your trust in God, I think, is actually more of a challenge as you get older.
1: One thing I really admire about you and Alison, though, is like, you know, you've just had a change of circumstances with where you live, right? You've sold your house, and both of you are like, well, you know, it's the next stage for an adventure. Like many people at your age would be retired, slowing down. But you don't have that attitude. You guys don't have that attitude.
0: No, and I think perhaps when you've been in Christian ministry for a long time, you know, it is hard to sort of stop and just retire.
1: Yeah. Do you think there's any point to retiring? That's not an ambition in my life. I wouldn't say I want to work full-time for the rest of my life, but I would always want to have a purpose, and that's the thing that you guys always have purpose, you know, other things that you guys are involved in the community, very outward looking and your focus.
0: And I think that keeps you, in some ways, youthful and you know, a reason to get up in the morning and get out of bed. And sometimes I look at some biblical characters, Caleb, for example. He's a bit of a hero of mine. You know, he marched through the desert with all the Israelites for 40 years and kept his faith. And right at the end, you know, when they finally went into the promised land, he said, "Give me that mountain. You know, I've been promised it by God. Give it to me now," sort of thing. His faith was still strong even after everything that he'd been through.
1: And how many years have you been in Christian ministry?
0: I started in 81, so whatever that is, 40.
1: You've been doing
0: 45
1: your,
0: or something.
1: You've been doing your 40 years of.
0: Oh, it hasn't been in the desert. It hasn't. You know, there've been ups and downs times, but overall, it's been great working in broadcasting.
1: If we can go back to, as you said, finding God in recovery. You know, that's. You know, you were somebody who was used to being fit and getting out in the garden, going to the gym, and you really. You know, it was even difficult to sleep, wasn't it? Because you couldn't even sleep in positions because of, you know, your stitches or whatever on your heart, on your chest.
0: On my sternum bone,
1: sternum.
0: Yeah.
1: Sternum.
0: Yeah. So, yeah, I had to lie on my back, and that actually was an issue. And I still have to admit that my sleeping isn't back to what it was. I wake up and sort of 2 o'clock and I'm awake and struggle to go back to sleep. So, yeah, I'm still dealing with that.
1: But in that uncertainty, really, like how long is this going to take, and discomfort, where was God for you? How did you encounter God?
0: I think I just realised that it's going to take time. You know, somebody said to me, it's probably going to take a year for you to really fully recover. So, you know, you just be patient. And the other thing I think is, somebody said to me, the healthier you are going into this operation, the easier it will be in the recovery. And that certainly, I think, was my case. As I was going, you know, the month before going into the operation, I was still going to the gym and I was sort of thinking, you know, should I be doing this? Am I putting more pressure on my heart? But when somebody said to me, you know, keep your fitness up, that sort of helped me.
1: Yeah, you're a great advertisement for, you don't want to, if you don't use it, you lose it, right? So your body was fighting fit for, I mean, obviously on the inside it wasn't, but all these other things were to help you get through. One thing that's kind of coming through in our conversation today, Pete, is that I just feel like you have this real, like an anchor deep trust in God that you've walked with him for so long.
0: And I think being in a Christian community as well, the church that we go to, that's... And our minister pushes us in our faith and in our Christian walk. I think that's really important, that it's not just as an individual, it's as a group of Christians. And working in Rema is wonderful. You're working with Christians and getting their, you know, faith and input and everything. So I think that's been important for me as well.
1: And I think because, like, when you guys started back in the day, like, this was a total step of faith, right? You didn't get paid salaries and things. You got some money towards expenses, but and then you guys uprooted, you and Alison uprooted your family from Christchurch and came to Auckland. And you've seen so many times, right, when we raise funds to, we're listener supported as a ministry, miraculous things happen. Like, you've just got a back catalogue of stories with seeing God come through, right?
0: Yeah, and you can look back on those, but then, you know, these last couple of months have been difficult for us, and trying to maintain that faith, you know, that God is going to answer our prayers and he's going to find us a house that we're going to really like. You know, there were challenges because when we were selling our house, you know, it was the third buyer that actually came through. We had two that fell over.
1: Yeah.
0: And that's sort of...
1: All on top of open heart surgery and recovery.
0: Yeah. So you have to learn, and as I said earlier, you have to learn in every situation that you go through to maintain your faith in God.
1: Did you ever feel scared?
0: I felt frustrated, and you know, the recovery was actually, as I say, was quite hard. You'd take one step forward and then two steps back, and it was the emotional, trying to hold on to that emotional stability, I think, was a challenge.
1: Also those anaesthetics and all those drugs and stuff in your system, I mean, they muck you up,
0: yes,
1: don't they?
0: Yes, they do, yep.
1: They knock you around.
0: Yep.
1: Yeah.
0: My gut was
1: unhappy.
0: Yes.
1: Yeah.
0: I won't go into the details, but
1: yeah. Well, everything's kind of discombobulated, isn't it?
0: Mm.
1: And yet here we are, 4 months on. We're the middle of May at recording.
0: Yeah, and not even that. It was the 31st of January.
1: Oh gosh, not even 4 months.
0: 3 months.
1: And you're back at the gym.
0: I'm still not back at the same level that I was.
1: But you're working. I mean, I know you're not here full time these days, but you're quite a miracle, Peter.
0: Yeah, I'd say I'm 90% back on where I was before the operation, which is great. And I thank God that, you know, Alison and I do have still our health, and we are able to do things that, you know, that a lot of other people my age would struggle with perhaps.
1: Peter Shaw, thank you for joining me today on Where Do You Find God?
0: It's a pleasure.
1: 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Oh my gosh, you can see why I replayed that one, right? Oh my Lord, what an amazing conversation. What an amazing man Peter Shaw is, right? Finding God in open heart surgery. So that episode was recorded May this year. I replayed it because it is the one that's been listened to the most, and I thought just in time for Father's Day. Peter's a father of the faith, a dad, a granddad, all the things, and really, really special. Hey, if you're loving the Where Do You Find God podcast and you're on Instagram, come on over and follow our Instagram page. Been making the podcast for years, been concentrated on that and making radio, but I was just a little bit behind on the social media side of things, so going to catch up now. Love it if you could be part of that conversation. Just search on Instagram for Where Do You Find God? Hey, continuing with the great music, I've got Torrin Wells on the way, Breathe On It, Called Out Music, I Could Sing of Your Love. This is Matt Maher, Finished Work.

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6: 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In fact, you may not even believe in God. 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If you'd like prayer now, call 0800 50 80 80.
0: 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This is Sanctuary News.
7: In this update, the Energy Minister says domestic gas supply freed up by Methanex shutting up shop doesn't remove the need for an LNG import terminal. Methanex is closing its Taranaki plant next year, ending a 40-year run affecting hundreds of staff. International events are creating more uncertainty for New Zealand than the election. The Reserve Bank's hiked the OCR 25 basis points to 2.75%. Wellington's mayor is apologising for the failure of the Moa Point wastewater facility deemed avoidable. The government's released a Crown Review's findings on the disaster. It found significant gaps in stewardship over decades. A real estate agent says she's weeping, set to lose her licence and 30-year career over refusing to do a 90-minute Māori tikanga course. That's news.
8: News brought to you by CBM, Christian Blind Mission. Donate now to give the miracle of sight.
0: Sanctuary Sport.
7: In sport, Silver Ferns captain Karen Berger's welcomed a move towards privatisation for our domestic netball competition. Berger's one of 18 of our best players who will play overseas next year. She says the confirmation of a new comp is an encouraging step to lure elite talent home.
9: Unfortunately, a lot of us were forced into having to make that decision. With the development of this competition and having this opportunity, you might potentially see a lot more coming back this way.
7: Warriors coach Andrew Webster has revealed his senior middle forwards, James Fisher-Harris, Mitch Barnett and Aaron Clark, refused to be rested for this weekend's final NRL regular season clash against Manly. That is sport. I'm Raylene Ramsey.
1: Sanctuary
0: weather.
10: The Northland to Taranaki, including Coromandel Bay, plenty in the central high country. Partly cloudy with isolated showers turning to rain for a time tomorrow evening south of Waikato. Gisborne to Wairarapa, fine with high cloud at times. Whanganui to Wellington, partly cloudy, the odd shower north of Horowhenua today and elsewhere tomorrow evening. Nelson, Marlborough, Canterbury and Otago, excluding Clutha, High cloud at times, a few spots of rain around Otago for a time today. Scattered rain developing in Nelson from tomorrow evening. Clutha and Southland, showers clearing tomorrow afternoon but returning overnight. Woolloota, Fiordland, mostly cloudy with occasional showers but rain in Fiordland, heavy at times. Thunderstorms possible tomorrow night south of Hokitika.
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11: 1 Peter 2 verse 24. 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By his wounds, you are healed.
0: Sanctuary, New Zealand's worship station.

It's Elevation Worship. Were they on Sanctuary and the Worship Initiative? Happy day, 12 minutes past five on your Wednesday. I hope your day is going well. I always find if my day isn't going well that I love to listen to particular music that just helps me get through. Maybe that's one of the reasons why you're listening to Sanctuary today. But it is Worship Wednesday, and I was thinking, if you've got a song you'd really like to hear this afternoon, you could contact me. I'm going to give you three options to get in contact. If you haven't made contact already today, get in contact. You can text me 8168, first word Sanctuary. If you've got the app on your phone, contact that way. And I'll open the phone lines in a minute when I finish talking. And you can also ring that way. 0800 355 455 with your song choice. Coming up, I've got Kane, Living Water. This is Third Day, Your Love, O Lord.

0: Bible says in Luke that with God, all things are possible. With God, all things are possible. Miracles happen when you believe. If God says something to you, and you specifically, and if you hold on to that promise like Abraham, it's going to happen. It may take time. It may take a trial. It may take trouble. It may take the worst catastrophe in your life like it took Job. But the reality is that when God says something to you, it is going to happen. Miracles happen when you and I believe. Miracles are our lifestyle, our inheritance, our portion. Our God is a miraculous God. Our God is a miracle-working God. He's a waymaker. He's a light in the darkness. And I'm telling you right now, my friend, if God is promising you and your generation something, it's going to happen through you. It's Joshua Singh. I want to help you grow in your faith. Let's connect on joshuasingh.com.
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0: on Sanctuary with Lizzie, 25 minutes past five. Hey, something for the diary. Coming up only 3 months' time, Saturday the 5th of December. I know. I'm not going to make all those comments about the end of the year speeding up. Because it's kind of funny, isn't it? We speed towards the end of the year, but the good news is after the 31st of December, we just start again. So it's okay. But I do want to tell you about this event that's taking place on Saturday the 5th of December. If you're in Auckland that weekend, you live in Auckland, it's called As One NZ, and it's a gathering taking place at Eden Park, which I don't know if you've ever been there. I've only been there once in my life. Such a great place. And so there's an expo, there's a bunch of people from all different denominations, churches, cultures, generations coming together to pray together, the body of Christ joined together at Eden Park. Wow, that is going to sound epic. Join the movement and get involved. You can find out more at asone.nz. That's asone.nz. Let's continue with the good music. It's John Reddick, Holding On.
1: Let's go.

0: Hey there, I'm Nerida.
1: And I'm Alison. I've got a question for you. What changes when we see prayer as a privilege rather than just ticking a box?
0: Well, let's break that down, shall we? So in our podcast, we're going to strip away the formality and talk about how to build a vibrant and authentic connection with God that actually fits into our everyday lives.
1: Yeah, so whether you're a prayer warrior or someone who doesn't even know where to start, this conversation is for you.
0: 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Come join us.

It's Tarotini with Tuia on Sanctuary. Jordan Feliz in there too. The King is alive. The good music keeps on coming. It's the wonderful The Katinas, Eagle's Wings.

0: This is Susie Holt with Chocolate and God from Jeremiah chapter 29, verse 11. For I know the plans I have for you, declares the Lord, plans to prosper you and not to harm you, plans to give you hope and a future. While you fret and worry and fuss about your situation, God knows the plan. He's not sitting up there on his throne thinking, I see what's going on in her life. I wonder what we should do about that. No, he already has a plan. He knows what you need. The question is, are you ready for his plan? Are you willing to let go of your agenda and allow him to work his plan in and through you? The delay isn't because God doesn't know what to do. Whatever the reason may be that you are still waiting, it doesn't mean that he isn't already working on it. Hold on to his promises, knowing that he is God. Nothing is too difficult for him. Trust him, knowing that his best is yet to come. Ladies, let me really encourage you to be in the Word every day. Join me for my daily devotional. You'll find it at chocolateandgod.com.
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hymns. 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

0: Gloria on Sanctuary. I love that song. You're with Lizzie as we head for 6 o'clock. God Behind Bars on the way with Set Me Free and The Stations, Let It Be Christ. After six in the mix, I've got the word for you today, and it's looking into that Jesus is wholly human. Not only is he fully God, but he's fully human. It can be a little bit hard to get your head around that one, can't it?
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6: In this update, Police Commissioner Richard Chambers has been cleared of criminal wrongdoing. The Police National Integrity Unit and Independent Watchdog were looking into historical allegations rejected by Chambers relating to conduct towards women. The Energy Minister's throwing blame Labor's way for major gas user Methanex shutting down in Taranaki with up to 300 jobs on the line. Simeon Brown is blaming the ban on oil and gas exploration. More official cash rate hikes are possible but far from guaranteed. The Reserve Bank's raised the rate 25 basis points to 2.75%. The UN has confirmed global warming will inevitably overshoot the 1.5-degree Paris Agreement target in the next few years. Secretary General Antonio Guterres says the scorching Northern Hemisphere summer, raging wildfires and deadly floods are a warning of what lies ahead. That's news.
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5: Sanctuary
8: Sport.
6: In sport, Silver Ferns captain Karen Berger believes our newly announced domestic netball league will need to avoid a clash with Australia's Super League to ensure players return to play in the privatised competition.
9: For me personally, the move over to Aussie was for development and the opportunity to play against other international players. If there's a competition within New Zealand that does allow for that, yes, that is definitely something on the cards to look at.
6: Warriors coach Andrew Webster has revealed prop Jackson Ford and wing Dallin Watene-Zelezniak are tracking well to return from injury for the first week of the NRL finals in 9 days. And Northland have made a mammoth 10 changes to their run-on side for Sunday's NPC clash against North Harbour in Albany. That is sport.
5: Sanctuary
10: weather
8: the northland to Taranaki, including Coromandel Bay, plenty in the central high country. Partly cloudy with isolated showers turning to rain for a time tomorrow evening south of Waikato. Gisborne to Wairarapa, fine with high cloud at times. Whanganui to Wellington, partly cloudy, the odd shower north of Horowhenua today and elsewhere tomorrow evening. Nelson, Marlborough, Canterbury and Otago, excluding Clutha. High cloud at times, a few spots of rain around Otago for a time today. Scattered rain developing in Nelson from tomorrow evening. Clutha and Southland, showers clearing tomorrow afternoon but returning overnight. Wollater, Fiordland, mostly cloudy with occasional showers but rain in Fiordland, heavy at times. Thunderstorms possible tomorrow night south of Hokitika.
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5: 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And the people of Berea were more open-minded than those in Thessalonica, and they listened eagerly to Paul's message. They searched the scriptures day after day to see if Paul and Silas were teaching the truth.
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New Life Worship, My Saviour Lives on Sanctuary. Phil Wickham in there too with Pat Barrett. Praise the Lord forever. Hey, you are with Lizzie. Great to have your company. Coming up this hour in the mix, I've got a bit of Brandon Lake with, no, actually he's coming up next, Graves into Gardens, but coming up a little later, I've got Mercy Me.

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0: Ecclesia Music, Heaven's Throne on Sanctuary, Chris Tomlin at the Cross. We are heading into the Word for you today. 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
2: Jesus is fully God and fully human. It's probably a bit easier to get our heads around the fully God bit than the fully human bit. But Hebrews chapter 2 verse 18 says, He himself has suffered, being tempted. He is able to aid those who are tempted. Jesus went through a real human experience, including temptation, which, to be clear, isn't a sin. Being tempted is part of being human. Giving in to the temptation, even for a second, is sin, which Jesus didn't do. He was without sin. Max Licato puts it pretty well. Jesus was angry enough to purge the temple, distraught enough to weep in public, fun-loving enough to be called a drunkard, winsome enough to attract kids, poor enough to borrow a coin for a sermon illustration, radical enough to get kicked out of town, responsible enough to care for his mother, tempted enough to know the smell of Satan, and anxious enough to sweat blood. So, our God gets it, and not just from a distance. He gets it because it happened to him, which means he's with us in our current situation. Whatever life looks like for us right now, Jesus has felt it. That's our God alongside us saying, I know you, I hear you, I'm with you. So what now? Read the Max Licato list again. Which are you feeling? Fun-loving? Anxious? Poor? Find a passage in the Bible showing this side of Jesus and ask God to help you learn something about your humanness from him.
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Hey, it's Lizzie. 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Mind-blowing. 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

Cody Carnes, Run to the Father. Such a great place to run. Straight into his arms you are with Lizzie. It is 26 minutes to 7. Your verse of the day from the Bible Society, from the book of Romans chapter 3, verse 24. Yet God, in his grace, freely makes us right in his sight. He did this through Christ Jesus, whom he freed when he freed us from the penalty for our sins. Isn't that amazing? It's like, I want us to get things right, and so I'm going to put forward my son, my innocent son, to pay the price, to take all the sin and the pain of the world on himself, so that we can come into full relationship with God. That's, when you've been a Christian for a long time, as I have, that can be easy to take for granted, but that's just mind-blowing. Because I always think, as a parent, I imagine if that was me saying, okay, I'm going to put forward my son, Daniel, for everyone else. No, I'm not. I'm not going to do that with my son. But God doesn't think like that. He did put his son. Oh, thank God for God. Thank God for Jesus, right? Such a blessing that...

that we have God in our lives. Maybe you haven't got him in your life. Maybe you just stumbled across this radio station. My prayer for you is that you know what it is to be a son, a daughter, the beloved of God. In Souvenirs Worship, holy is the Lord.

0: It's Crowder in the house on Sanctuary as we head for 7 o'clock. Bethel Music's on the way, Love of My Life. Casting Crowns, Glorious Day. After 7, Kathy Jenke is keeping you company. I can see she's got a bit of Toby Mac in there, Rend Collective and Amy Grant. Enjoy your evening, my friend. I'll catch up with you tomorrow from 2 o'clock and 2 to 3, the Inner Sanctuary. We will have communion tomorrow because it's Thursday. Take care. God bless.
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Melissa Smith. Along with community music, make room. And starting evening devotion at 7 o'clock, Toby Mac. What an awesome worship song with Speak Life. 10 minutes past seven. Good evening. Welcome to evening devotion. I'm Kathy. Good to be with you again. How was Wednesday? It's been a good day. Thank you for tuning in, and got lots of great worship music I want to bring to you throughout the evening. But before 8, Aaron Schuster with My Saviour, My God, one from Nicole Sponberg, Jesus, What a Friend for Sinners, and going to hear two from Dan Brems, Wherever I Go. This is Amy Grant, We Believe in God.

0: I had a work colleague who was great at working with people who were angry or stressed. When they came into her office about to let off steam or have a meltdown, she would simply raise her hand and say, "Stop." She would literally stop them in their tracks. And then in a calm, measured way, she would direct the conversation and diffuse the situation. In moments of anger or anxiety, God says stop to us. He encourages us to pause, to be still, to breathe, to be quiet. Psalm 46 verse 10 says, "Be still and know that I am God." In that moment of stopping, of being still, and knowing that He is present, our mood changes. Peace comes and strength is downloaded. It's powerful. Maybe that's a word for you today. Mahara ki tō tātou atua e tēnei rā. Remember God today. I'm Alison Shaw.
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Very cool. Dan Brem's Worship Music here on Sanctuary, wherever I go. 21 minutes after 7 o'clock. Kathy with you. We got New Wine Worship up next with Adoration. Going to hear too from Fellowship Creative, Grace on Top of Grace. Actually, going to be focusing on Grace a little bit later in the evening after 10, between 10 and 11, on our one verse, one encouragement. And the Bible verse I'll be focusing on has kind of themed around grace. So looking at that later in the evening, thinking about God's grace, love and mercy for us. Found myself Googling today, how long does the windy season last in the top of the south, the Tasman region? Because I am very over the wind and it's only been going a few days. Anyway, Mr. Google told me it was about basically 4 months, running from September to January or December, somewhere around then. And I guess it comes and goes, but I suppose it's really striking me because the past 30 years when living in Auckland, where we lived, was incredibly sheltered. We were in a kind of nook part of the bush and didn't really get much wind. And it's a bit of a shock to the system having windy seasons. I was talking to my colleague Tom yesterday and he was saying, yeah, they've in Oamaru have been having a lot of wind as well. Maybe where you are too. Maybe you're used to it. How do you handle the wind? What do you do? Do you stay inside or you don't even notice it? Shrug it off. Let me know. 8168's the text number, keyword Sanctuary.

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Oh, yes, waiting for the A. So the Lord Phil Wickham. 25 minutes to 8. If you've just tuned in, welcome. You're with Sanctuary. I was talking about the wind just before and I was Googling how long does the windy season start. It is spring and I know, you know, it's sort of that time of year, but having lived for the last 30 years in quite a sheltered spot, it's a bit of a shock living somewhere where there is a windy season. And actually, interesting, in all different shops I've been to over the past few days, the conversation with the person behind the counter has always turned into, oh, I've got sinus, I'm sick of this wind. I thought, you know, it kind of helps when you know other people don't like it as well. Again, how do you cope with the wind or it's not a bother? Let me know, 8168 keyword sanctuary. More worship music now with Aaron Schust, My Saviour, My God, Elevation Worship Up, talking of wind, when wind meets fire.

0: My son was asking me to compare two of his soft toys and tell him which one I loved more. Both toys are cute and very much loved, so I chose not to favour one over the other and used the example of how I love both of his older brothers the same. Master Ford didn't quite buy into that and declared rather adamantly that actually I loved him the most. I took a few minutes to set the record straight, but couldn't help think he was onto something. He doesn't doubt my love for him. He understands unconditional love. I wonder what this world would look like if we all walked in the knowledge that we're unconditionally loved by God, that he died for each and every one of us. He loves each of us the most. We're all his favourite. Romans 8:38 says, "And I am convinced that nothing can ever separate us from God's love, neither death nor life, neither angels nor demons, neither our fears for today nor our worries about tomorrow. Not even the powers of hell can separate us from God's love." For more, go to fionacaris.com.
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Now, here's a question that you might want to think about before answering. Is your boss a leader, as in leader of men? Would you follow him or her into battle? In other words, would you trust them with your life? Because for me, anyway, a leader would need to have that quality. Now, we bandy about the term team leader. The All Blacks talk about the leadership group. But hold the phone. Would you describe Hitler as a leader? What about Churchill? Boris? Okay, we'll leave him off the list. This week on A Very Tall Man, the podcast, I chat with Liz Cooper about leadership and her version of it. She describes it as elegant. Have a listen wherever you get your podcasts.

0: Oh, it's so dainty, that. I presume it's a triangle at the end, isn't it? Very important instrument. You get that wrong in an orchestra and you'll know. Nicole Sponberg there, Jesus, what a friend for sinners. Kathy with you at Sanctuary Evening Devotion. 10 away from 8 o'clock on your Wednesday night, Father's Day this coming Sunday. And we're giving away some very cool, delicious chocolate here on Sanctuary for you to pass on to your dad, if he's still around, or father figure, hero, a hero dad. Big thanks to Tony's Chocolony. We're giving away a whole lot of their bars on Morning Sanctuary with Lee and Nerida, Daytimes with Tom, Afternoon Praise with Lizzie, and very cool to see some winners. Congratulations to who have we got here? Kelly in Thames, who's going to be passing on some chocolate. Philippa also. Well done, Philippa. Congratulations. And nice to know that you are listening from Porirua. So more chocolate to be won. We've still got a couple more days left on that one, so make sure you're listening here on Sanctuary. More music coming up in a moment from Timothy Takona and band Manifestation.
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5: Matthew 28 verse 18. 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

10,000 reasons to bless the Lord. Matt Redman there. What's a reason that you found to bless the Lord for today? Me? I did thank God on my morning walk that there wasn't so much wind. I really do not like the wind. Anyway, I got away a little bit earlier on my walk, but it wasn't as windy today as it has been the last few days. It's been ferocious winds, and it was a relief. I just said, thank you, God. I'm enjoying this walk without sort of having to brace myself against all the pollen dust and just makes it harder. Anyway, that was one thing I blessed the Lord for. And also, again, just seeing more and more signs of spring popping up and really beautiful. Note to self, take camera on walk tomorrow, because there was a couple of times I stopped and thought, oh, man, wished I had my camera. 8:08 at Sanctuary, New Zealand's worship station. Kathy with you. We got called out music coming up this hour with Grateful Heart, one from Forrest Frank, also Always, and Thine Be the Glory, our hymn before 9 from Elevation Music. This is Steve Amparana, Something Beautiful.

0: God is not absent from your trouble. Psalms 46 verse 10 says that God is our refuge and our strength. God is our very present help in trouble. That's such a powerful psalm because it's telling me right now that wherever I am, He's my very present help. That means wherever I could be, there's avenues, doors, roads, and opportunities that He's going to create for us to get us out of trouble. So no matter what it is right now, we must look hopefully. We should be perceiving with faith and recognize that it only comes when we are in relationship with God, when we are in relationship with our Father. God's not absent from your life right now, my friend. God is not absent from your trouble. He is our refuge and He is our hope. So in this season, let's begin to dive deep in that reality that He's always our present help. It's Joshua Singh, and I want to help you grow in your faith. Let's connect on joshuasingh.com.
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Lydia Lead, he is, 23 after 8. It is Sanctuary, New Zealand's worship station. Cathy with you. It's evening devotion on a Wednesday night. Called Out Music next with Grateful Heart, Forrest Frank up also always, and Grammy Award winning music with Hillsong Worship, Brooke Lidgetwood. What a beautiful name. Oh, I was so stoked with my op shop find yesterday, a doorbell, a cast iron one, and in the shape of a rooster. And so there's the rooster on the top, and then there's a bell underneath. It's a little bit rusty, but it is so cute. Soon as I saw it, I snapped it up, because at the moment our main entrance door is their French doors with glass, and you've got to knock on the glass to get my attention. And I've often thought, oh, I should, you know, because then you get finger marks on the glass, and also it's, you know, it's be cool to have a doorbell. Anyway, as soon as I saw this, I thought, oh, that is so cute. I know my husband loves chickens and roosters, and we don't have any now because I put the put the brakes on that, just too much work. But anyway, I thought, oh, he can have a rooster doorbell instead. So we're just in the process of figuring out which side of the door that we'll put it on, but was really stoked. I didn't even know I needed it.

0: Hey there, I'm Nerida.
1: And I'm Alison. I've got a question for you. What changes when we see prayer as a privilege rather than just ticking a box?
0: Well, let's break that down, shall we? So in our podcast, we're going to strip away the formality and talk about how to build a vibrant and authentic connection with God that actually fits into our everyday lives.
1: Yeah, so whether you're a prayer warrior or someone who doesn't even know where to start, this conversation is for you.
0: 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Come join us.

What a beautiful name. It's 25 to 9 Sanctuary Evening Devotion with Hillsong Worship. Brooke Lidget Wood. I was talking about my op shop find yesterday, a cast iron rooster doorbell with a bell underneath, the rooster sitting on the top, and it's really, really cute. We might paint it up a little bit, tidy it up a little bit, but because we never had a doorbell. Actually, I put a photo of it on Facebook page, Sanctuary's Facebook page, so do have a look at that. You'll see what I mean. And, you know, when I, you know, saw it too, I couldn't help but think of that scripture in Revelation 3, verse 20, Jesus speaking here. Here I am, I stand at the door and knock. If anyone hears my voice and opens the door, I will come in and eat with that person and they with me. Jesus wants to sup with us, so to speak, be with us. Very cool. Anyway, curious about what sort of doorbell or knocker do you have? So when people come to your door, how do they get your attention? Make a comment on Facebook or flick me a text. What sort of doorbell or knocker? Or do people just knock on the door with their knuckles? Let me know. Text is 8168, keyword, first word, Sanctuary. Otherwise, make a comment on Facebook. Would love to know.

0: This is Susie Holt with Chocolate and God. Matthew 6 says, "And forgive us our debts as we also have forgiven our debtors." Forgiving someone who's done you wrong and or hurt you deeply can be one of the toughest things you have ever done, but it is necessary. Unforgiveness keeps those wounds from healing. By choosing not to forgive, you are choosing to remain bound by what they did. It hurts and you deserve justice, but at some point you may have to let it go and understand that you might not see justice served, but that doesn't mean it isn't happening. There is an old saying by Lord Herbert that I love. It says, "He that cannot forgive others breaks the bridge over which he himself must pass." You cannot truly move forward in life until you forgive. Forgiving does not mean that you trust them or that you have to continue a relationship with them, but it does mean that you make the conscious choice to give it and them to God. Ladies, let me really encourage you to be in the Word every day. Join me for my daily devotional. You'll find it at chocolateandgod.com.
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0: Elevation Music, Thine Be the Glory. The original of that one, which came out in 1884, was in French, written by a Swiss minister, Edmund Louis Budry was his name, got translated into English in the early 1900s by a Richard Royal, actually 1923. And the actual tune comes from Handel's oratorio, Judah Maccabee. It's a very cool hymn, isn't it? You heard it here on Sanctuary, New Zealand's worship station on your Wednesday night. Good to have your company. I'm Kathy. More music in a moment with Maverick City Music, Dante Bow, All That I Need.
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Hope you're having a good evening. Very nice to be a part of it wherever you are listening to Sanctuary From on your Wednesday night. By the way, where are you listening to Sanctuary From? Get in touch. Flip me a quick text, 8168, keyword Sanctuary. Which part of the country are you listening from, or overseas, anyone? 8 after 9, that was Bethel Music, Abby Gamboa with Centre. Got Rend Collective coming up with You Bled, New Zealand music with the Parachute Band Glorified. And before 10, Bart Millard with a very precious song about Precious Lord, Take My Hand. Music now from Jason Upton, You're the One and the Belonging Co. Hello, Be Your Name.

0: We often capture life's special moments in a photo. It may be a beautiful sunset, the record of a fun family event, or the photo of a special person in our life. Photos capture the moment and allow us to relive the memory. 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When we read the Gospels, we are reliving the precious memories of Jesus' disciples recorded and passed on to us. As we learn from the book of Malachi, God himself is writing a book of remembrance. It's filled with the names of those who love to talk about him and who fear and honor him. My question is your name included in that book of remembrance? I'm June Dooney, and you can contact me on junedooney.com.
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0: Glad, Rent Collector. 24 after 9 on a Wednesday. Alexander Pappas next here on Sanctuary. Always been Jesus. More worship music up with Strawn and Deliverance. Wrapping up this three in a row, Elevation Worship. I know a name. Well, I do know another name. I spotted this in the Christian history books. The anniversary of the death this day, 1973. The death of J.R.R. Tolkien, a.k.a. Lord of the Rings and The Hobbit. Oh, I've lost count of the number of times I've read those books. I used to read them years ago when the family was young and, you know, winter was a bit tedious. I'd read the whole lot, The Hobbit and The Lord of the Rings, every winter. It was like going on a big winter adventure every year, and I used to really look forward to it. I have to say, as much as I have loved the movies, and I've got all the sets of the movies and the CDs with the music as well, I'm a bit of a Tolkien collector, and as much as I have loved the movies, it kind of did spoil the book a little bit because I keep imagining the movie. Anyway, that's all well and good. But he was a devout Christian. And interesting, he helped lead C.S. Lewis, a.k.a. Tales of Narnia, or Narnia, helped lead C.S. Lewis to Christ, and also was a member of the literary club, the Inklings.
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Elevation Worship. Chris Brown and Brandon Lake, I know a name. Well, I didn't know a name when I was reading through the Christian history for the 2nd of September. I came across this name, Simeon Stylites. Anyone heard of it? I hadn't. And it happened to be today, the 2nd of September, the anniversary of his death in 459. But what caught my attention about this guy was, and as I was reading it, I thought, for real? He lived on top of a 60-foot pillar for 36 years. Now, it's not a tall, narrow pillar like we think of it now. I think they were a lot wider and maybe you could sort of park up a little bit, but easily. Now, he was a monk who lived in Syria in the 5th century. I had to do a bit of poking around because initially I thought, this is not real. This is, I don't believe this. But apparently so. Simeon spent around 37 years living on a pillar, devoting himself to prayer, fasting and seeking God. At a very young age, he basically just wanted to give all his life to God, and he did it in this rather unique way. And while he was up there, and because he spent so much time in prayer and fasting and up on his pillar there because he didn't want to be bothered by people, but he must have had so much wisdom and such a connection to God because word got around. People travelled, thousands and thousands of people used to travel huge distances just to hear him teach, ask for him to pray for them. And the irony is he wasn't trying to become famous. He was trying to become less distracted and more devoted to God. But apparently it is so. And he used to sort out disputes between people as well, and there was a ladder that people could climb up, and at a distance, hearing distance for kind of calling out, I suppose, he would speak with them and advise them and pray with them and for them. Anyway, that was a name I came to know today, Simeon Stylites. Google it if you think that's weird, because it's like, wow. Parachute Band now, Glorified. Lord,

0: We sing, Jesus loves me, this I know. But how well do we know that Jesus loves us? Over the years, there have been times when I have doubted his love for me. I've felt unworthy or that my behaviour wasn't up to scratch. I'm not alone in this, as I believe many of us struggle at times to believe that God really loves us. But the truth is that God's love does not ebb and flow like ours. It's constant, irrespective of our doubts or behaviour. The Bible tells us that nothing can separate us from the love of God, and that the steadfast love of the Lord never ceases. He is love. He can be nothing less. He loved me first, and that will never change. And it's the same for you. Allow that to sink into your spirit and ponder afresh his unconditional love for you. Yes, you. Mahara ki tō tātou atua e tēnei rā. Remember God today. I'm Alison Shaw.
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hymns. 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

0: Precious Lord, take my hand, Bart Millard. Almost a prayer, really. And on the note of prayer, there's a new episode of The Privilege of Prayer that came out yesterday. It's called How Does God See Me? It's a conversation between Nerida of Morning Sanctuary and Alison Shaw. You might have heard her God spots, and if you've already started listening to The Privilege of Prayer, you'll know it's just a fabulous podcast series. And the questions that are asked and discussed and explored are, who are we in God's eyes? You know, we look at the stories we tell ourselves, the ones shaped by negative self-talk, and we all do that. And past experiences, other people's opinions, what does God say about those? And what does God say about us? So you'll be able to access it wherever you hear podcasts. 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

Sanctuary, New Zealand's worship station, listening to Jeremy Riddle, All Hail King Jesus, and kicking off the 10 o'clock hour of evening devotion on a Wednesday night. Freedom is coming. Almost at 10 past 10. How's your Wednesday night going? Got Phil Wickham, Pat Barrett coming up with Praise the Lord Forever this hour. Also, I really enjoy The Heart of Catherine. They're up with a song called Follow, and another Kiwi group at Ease, The Lord is My Light. And on the hymn front, looking forward to Elevation and Praise My Soul, the King of Heaven. You see me now and spoken for.

0: Have you ever felt so keen and eager to help someone going through a difficult time, but felt inadequate and ill-equipped to be of any real help? I felt like that, but the more I walk this journey of faith and the more I read and learn about grief and suffering, the more I realise that our mere presence is way more important than any words. The lawyer and love activist Bob Goff says this: "I learned that faith isn't about knowing all the right stuff or obeying a list of rules. It's something more costly, because it involves being present and making a sacrifice. Perhaps that's why Jesus is sometimes called Emmanuel, God with us. I think that's what God had in mind, for Jesus to just be with us. It's also what he has in mind for us when it comes to other people. Let's never underestimate the power that being present really has. We won't always have the right words. We won't always have the right tools to make things better, but we can provide a shoulder to lean on, and many times this means more than words ever will. For more, go to fionacaris.com.
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Such a sort of happy sound, that one, isn't it? With the Heart of Catherine there, and follow Wellington-based pianist, singer, songwriter Marty Bryant there. And if you're curious about the name, the Heart of Catherine, actually quite a cool, precious backstory to it. Marty Bryant started the project in 2012. The name comes from a promise made to a busker in Sydney who performed songs to comfort his unwell wife, whose name happened to be Catherine. 22 minutes past 10. Well, not quite Catherine. I'm more a Katharina, but known as Kathy. Kathy with you, Sanctuary, New Zealand's worship station. Joelle Barnes next, along with Steph Schlieter. Road less travelled, also on the way. Matt Maher, what a friend. Lord.

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something, you know, we have to sort of become good enough to get. It's a gift that God wants to give us. And, oh, my goodness, how slack are we often? We just aren't open to it. So often we're not open to it. We beat ourselves up. You know, we have these thoughts spinning in our heads. We're not worthy, all that sort of stuff. But no, God loves us. His grace, the gift of grace is there for us. So, you know, we don't need to prove ourselves to God. We just need to say, God, you know, help me receive your grace, your love. He wants to give it to us. It's like, you know, I don't know if you have children and you want to give them something and it's an awesome gift, but they don't see the value of it or they just don't get it. And it's like, ah, oh, nah, it's all right. It's like, what? Kind of like that. In a way. That verse from Romans chapter 3, verse 24, yet God in his grace freely makes us right in his sight. He did this through Christ Jesus when he freed us from the penalty from our sins. At ease now, the Lord is my light. Tim Timmons up also, wake me up again.

0: Jesus, you died and rose again that our world might be restored to truth. Help me today to use the truth to bring change and breakthrough. Give me the opportunity to speak your truth into complex or painful situations so that those who hear me might find a new way forward. When I hear lies being spoken, give me the courage to speak truth that will cut through distortion and falsehood.
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0: I love that hymn. Elevation there with Praise My Soul, the King of Heaven, came out in the 1800s, written by an Anglican minister, Henry Francis Light. He was the same guy that wrote another hymn, Abide With Me. You might be familiar with that one. It's really a beautiful kind of paraphrase of Psalm 123. And this hymn, I think, kind of walks us through who God is, what he does. He ransoms, he heals, he restores, and he forgives, and he's slow to chide and swift to bless. How cool is that? And I think this verse and the final verse, but it also lifts our eyes beyond ourselves. I love this line, angels help us to adore him. The truth be told, we often need help in worshipping God, and I think it's a beautiful hymn. Powerful reminder too that worship isn't just about how we feel. It's about remembering who God is and what he's done, and his mercy and faithfulness never change. Isn't it a stunner of a hymn? You might hear it on the hymn program Sunday morning between 6 and 7 o'clock or Sunday evening between 6 and 7 o'clock here on Sanctuary. 13 away from 11.
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Cathy with you at Sanctuary on your Wednesday night. Martin Smith there, joy, what the world calls foolish. I kind of like that. Adrian Leshing, Jeff Moore, starting the 11 o'clock hour here on Sanctuary in Christ Alone. 10 after 11 and round about 11:30 or just after, our daily devotional word for you today, coming up with some thoughts on Jesus, holy human. On the music front, Rend Collective with Evergreen. Looking forward to a very nice version of the hymn Abide With Me with Carolyn Bonnet. This is Third Day, Mountain of God. On the way also, Brooke Ligidwood, Lauren Daigle with a new favourite of mine here on Sanctuary, Watchmen.

0: Matthew 12, when Jesus is speaking to a crowd of people in his house, his mothers and his brothers are waiting outside, and they go to a man on the inside and tell him that they want to speak to Jesus. In fact, Jesus' own family members wanted to speak to him, and they just couldn't get to him. The same man goes to Jesus and tells him, hey, your mother and your father are waiting outside. And Jesus responds to him in a very interesting way. He says, who is my mother and my brother? The one who does the will of God is my mother, my brother, and my sister. This is crazy because it shows that God prioritizes the faithful. God prioritizes those that have him in mind as first place, those who put the kingdom of God first. So I want to encourage you today. Are you doing the will of God? It's Joshua Singh. I want to help you grow in your faith. 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

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Kathy with you at Sanctuary, New Zealand's worship station, 22 past 11. Evening devotion, more worship music now with Marita Neiman. God is lifting you up. Now, she and her family are based around the Otorohanga area, and she's actually from South Africa, and this song, God is Lifting You Up, she based it on Psalm 145, verse 14, and I'm mindful of anyone listening at the moment that perhaps feels that they've disappointed God, maybe you've blown it, something's gone down, or maybe just weighed down with life. And I just want to read this verse and just really trust that you will be encouraged by this song, that God is with you, holding you, loves you. This is Psalm 145, verse 14. The Lord upholds all who fall and lifts up all

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Phil Wickham, Living Hope. 26 minutes to midnight. It's Sanctuary, Hillsong Worship. Reuben Morgan on the way shortly with Forever Rain. Also up, Rend Collective with Evergreen. But first, some thoughts on Jesus, holy human, on our daily

0: Max Licato puts it pretty well. Jesus was angry enough to purge the temple, distraught enough to weep in public, fun-loving enough to be called a drunkard, winsome enough to attract kids, poor enough to borrow a coin for a sermon illustration, radical enough to get kicked out of town, responsible enough to care for his mother, tempted enough to know the smell of Satan, and anxious enough to sweat blood. So, our God gets it, and not just from a distance. He gets it because it happened to him, which means he's with us in our current situation. Whatever life looks like for us right now, Jesus has felt it. That's our God alongside us saying, I know you, I hear you, I'm with you. So what now? Read the Max Licato list again. Which are you feeling? Fun-loving? Anxious? Poor? Find a passage in the Bible showing this side of Jesus and ask God to help you learn something about your humanness from him.
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0: ever heard an orchestra tuning up? It sounds chaotic. Every player is doing their own thing and no one is in tune with one another. Bring in the conductor, however, put the score sheet in front of him. Then, as each player responds to the swing of his baton, beautiful music begins to sound forth. 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As Christians, our conductor is the Holy Spirit. The score sheet is the Bible. It's only as we corporately tune our ears into God's Spirit, individually listen for and respond to his directions, that we experience true harmony. As Jesus instructed, it's as we learn to live in love with one another that the world will sit up and take notice. I'm June Dooney, and you can contact me on junedooney.com.
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0: Marilyn Bonnet with the Hymn Abide with me, 12 minutes to midnight. Our friend Gary Hoogfleet along after midnight. The early hours of Thursday morning already to keep you company. Thank you for yours tonight. And tonight's thought I'll leave with you from J.R.R. Tolkien. I'm a super fan of his, and I just have loved his writings and Lord of the Rings. Used to read them obsessively when I was younger. It's the anniversary of his death. I was mentioning this earlier in the evening. He died at the age of 81 years old in 1973. And this is a quote from his, I think it is from, is it The Hobbit? Correct me if I'm wrong. All that is gold does not glitter, and though not all those who wander are lost. Take care. Have a good day tomorrow. Look forward to joining you tomorrow night, 7 o'clock evening devotion here on Sanctuary. God bless.
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8: 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So we also ought to give up our lives for our brothers and sisters.
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9: That's a great verse, isn't it? We know what true love is. And then, of course, what follows after that. And therefore, we know what to do. Good morning. It is just after midnight. It is already Thursday. Welcome along. I'm Gary. I hope you can spend some time with me over the next couple of hours. Praise and worship at its very, very best. United Pursuit, the group, and their song, Hidden.

Now that's the Worship Initiative and their song Abide, and it is a relatively new song, and that may be the first time that you've ever heard it. You think, oh yeah, it's pretty good, you can listen to that again. I'll play it for you again sometime. Featured the voice track of Aaron Williams. And then you say, but Gary, play something old. So, well, I can do that as well. And better than that, I can take a song that is old and play you an absolutely brand new version of it. Do you remember the Keith Green song, Oh Lord, You're Beautiful? Yeah? Goes back a day or two, doesn't it? And it was good back then. Now, imagine, it's now 2026, and Chris Tomlin and Stephanie Gretzinger get a hold of it. What would it sound like then? I'll answer that. It sounds like this.

0: to me.
1: So what did you think? A new version of something old. And I can hear you saying, oh yeah, but it's not like Keith Green's. And yeah, Keith Green's is great. It was really, really good. But it's lovely when someone acknowledges the beauty of something that's like 20, 30 years old and goes, you know what? We're going to have a crack at that. And I think it's a pretty good version. Chris Tomlin and Stephanie Gretzinger with their version of Oh Lord, You're Beautiful. Well, believe it or not, already a quarter past midnight. It is a Thursday morning. My guest this week on A Very Tall Man, the podcast, is Chris Cooper. Now, you might not know who she is. She is a leadership coach and deals a lot with CEOs and general managers and one thing or another. And she's written a book about leadership. And you may not be a leader, in inverted commas, but it's important that you know about leaders so that you can recognize them and recognize the good ones, as well as being aware of the bad ones. She was really interesting to speak with. And if you have a wee minute, go to your podcasts or go to yoursanctuary.nz and have a wee bit of a listen. My guest this week on A Very Tall Man, the podcast, Chris Cooper. And on the subject of podcasts...
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Oh, so good. Wellington City, Elam and Jesus. It is just after 20 past midnight. Oh, is it my imagination or has it been like seriously windy over the last 3 or 4 days or so? Now, I know that this is probably heading towards the windy season, but man, it's some start, isn't it? Spring is officially with us. It still feels like winter and there's a lot of wind. I feel sorry for some of the blossom on the trees. Will it survive? You don't

0: Morning.
1: This is Susie Holt with Chocolate and God. In John chapter 16, it says, I have said these things to you, that in me you may have peace. In the world you will have tribulation, but take heart, I have overcome the world. You can have peace in your tribulation. This verse makes it very clear that as long as we live on this earth, we will have struggles and life isn't easy, but we are to take heart because all of our answers are found in Jesus. Girl, life can be very hard at times and can seem very overwhelming. If you are overwhelmed today, you're trying to fight a battle that isn't yours to fight. Jesus says in this verse, take heart, I have overcome the world. He will fight for you. He has all the answers. It isn't your place to figure out the how or the why. It is your place to follow him and be obedient. God has all the answers, and he will guide you if you'll just follow him. Ladies, let me really encourage you to be in the Word every day. Join me for my daily devotional. 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

0: Jesus.
1: Now, the breakfast program of Nerida and Lee have been having a wee competition over the last week or so, like what is your favourite song from a particular artist, and they narrow it down as the week goes along and you end up with a favourite. Well, if you had to choose a favourite of Brooke Ligidwood, I'd find that incredibly difficult because they're all so good. But if you really, really forced me to make a decision and say, I reckon that one, Honey in the Rock, is pretty good. That version with Brandon Lake as well as Brooke Ligidwood.

What could happen if the church across Aotearoa came together as one? As One New Zealand is a movement bringing Christians together around Jesus to worship together, pray together, and show up with hope and love in our communities. Different churches, different generations, different cultures, one heart. December 5th is the day we gather at Eden Park, but the movement starts now. Join the movement at asone.nz. The church united as one. 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

0: Now that's the Lower Lights and their recording of the old hymn, Nearer My God to Thee. And I would imagine it depends on how old you are that you all of a sudden put that hymn in a place. Maybe if you're not quite so old, you'll think of the movie Titanic. In the movie, as the ship was sinking, the band was playing Nearer My God to Thee. Although there is some dispute as to whether or not that's the case. But if you go back a day or two, you'll know it's a hymn written by Sarah Adams, written quite a while back now, 1840-something. And it was inspired by Jacob's dream at Bethel. You can read about it if you want in Genesis 28, where Jacob sees the ladder reaching from earth to heaven. So all of a sudden you think, oh, okay, it's more than a movie song. It definitely is. Good version, though.
1: This is Sanctuary.

0: In the last few years of my mother's life, she lived with dementia. This was a season filled with sadness and confusion, not only for her, but for us as a family. I had so many why questions that I wanted answers for, which bothered me for many months. In time, I came to the realization that in asking the why question, I'd got stuck. My spiritual well-being was going downhill. It was like I was holding God at arm's distance until He gave me an answer. It was when I let go of the why that I experienced the peace of God that enabled me to be at peace with the circumstances. My need of God's presence, His comfort, His closeness became more important to me than my need for answers. Maybe that's a word for you today. Mahara ki tō tātou atua e tēnei rā. Remember God today. I'm Alison Shaw.
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Hope Dast and the Mighty Name of Jesus. Ellie Holcomb began the 1 o'clock hour with I Will Carry You. Good song. Just after 1:07. Now we are officially into Thursday, the third day of September. If it's your birthday today, congratulations. I hope that you have a wonderful day ahead and that you hear from the people that you kind of hope to hear from. I would imagine in days gone by, there might have been a couple of postcards and birthday cards in the mail from friends and family around the world. But that just doesn't seem to happen so much anymore. But if it all goes according to plan, a little later this morning, the text messages should come in, maybe an email or two, and hopefully even a Zoom call or two if you have friends and family overseas. You're in good company. I think it's either today or yesterday, and I can't quite sort of get the precise date, Barry Gibb's birthday. Now you go, Barry Gibb, how do I know that name? The guy from the Bee Gees, now Sir Barry Gibb. His birthday, how old do you reckon he is? It's hard to believe it, but Barry Gibb is 80. Now, how did that happen? Alone.

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Powerful melodies and superb lyrics that lift our faith. 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

Hillsong Worship and Darlene Check, Jesus Lover of My Soul. I mentioned a few moments ago that it was Barry Gibb's birthday. You know, I think he was the lead singer of the Bee Gees. 80. So, well, how did that happen? Also celebrating a birthday today is Dr. Phil. Now, he's only 76, but has a lot less hair than Barry Gibb has, 76. If it's your birthday, again, congratulations. And hopefully you go to a church that this coming Sunday, you will be acknowledged. It happens at us, Whakatū Presbyterian. If it's your birthday, the pastor reads out your name and one of the kids takes you a birthday card. I think it's still just such a lovely thing to do. Kind of like the idea of getting birthday cards.

0: I did something brave and disgusting the other day. One of our sinks had been draining slowly. Well, I'd had enough. So I pulled on my big girl pants, dug out the plunger, boiled the jug, sourced the baking soda and white vinegar, and I was armed. I was ready to defeat this blocked sink. Eventually, I got a good seal on the plunger. I heaved and hoed. Then I heard a gurgling and a stirring. I released that plunger, and with it came the smelliest and ugliest mass of mangled grossness ever. I threw up a little in my mouth. I disposed of the awfulness, cleaned the sink thoroughly, and turned the tap on. To my delight, water easily flowed down the drain. Success was mine. How often do we have things in us blocking the flow of what God could do in us? Little things that over time build up and become bigger. I know from time to time I need a plunger in my soul to force out what isn't worthy, honouring or loving. What could possibly be blocking the flow of God's love in and through you today? For more, go to fionacaris.com.
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0: Well, that's a great wee version of it. Normally you hear it sung by a huge choir. Guide me, O thou great Jehovah, or guide me, O thou great Redeemer, depending on what school you went to. And often it's sung at the rugby in Wales. 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

0: I have some really, really fantastic news. God can get you out of anything. Yes, you heard me right. God can get you out of anything. If God can get Peter and Paul out of prison, if God can get Daniel out of the lion's den, if God can get Joseph out of the pit, then God can get you out of anything. You need to believe that. This is a revelation and reality. God can get you out of sickness. God can get you out of lack. And it requires that you trust Him completely. 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God can get you out of anything, and you got to trust Him, and you got to allow Him to work out His plan for your life, because it is plans to prosper you. 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
4: Good morning, I'm Gary. Welcome along just after 2 o'clock. Now, this next song is by a guy called Jonathan Traylor. Not Jonathan Taylor, Jonathan Traylor. And I wonder how many times when he goes somewhere and has to give his name that he has to repeat it and spell it. I would imagine almost as many times as I have to say Hoogvliet, H-O-O-G-V-L-I-E-T. He goes Traylor, T-R-A-Y-L-O-R, and not the thing on the back of the car. You can just imagine it.

Well, I think they had fun not only singing but also playing that. Christian Stanfill and the band Passion with Glorious Day. It's 10 past two. Do you remember Tim Keller? Responsible for some pretty amazing quotes but also some beautiful prayers. Here's one of his. Lord, I worry because I forget your wisdom. I resent because I forget your mercy. I covet because I forget your beauty. I sin because I forget your holiness. And I fear because I forget your sovereignty. You always remember me. So help me to remember you. Is that not just a beautiful prayer? Lord, I worry because I forget your wisdom. I resent because I forget your mercy. I covet because I forget your beauty. I sin because I forget your holiness. I fear because I forget your sovereignty. You always remember me. So help me to remember you. Yeah, Tim, one of Tim Keller's prayers. Just absolutely beautiful. I thought I would sort of read it for you this morning.

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That's the Parachute Band, and I am aware. My guest this week on A Brutal Man, the podcast, is Chris Cooper. She's written a book called Elegant Leadership. I mean, those two words I've never heard put together before, elegant leadership, but there you go. We chat about humour, courage, forgiveness, and whether Jacinda Ardern counts as an elegant leader. And just a wee bit of a spoiler, it depends on how you see her and what you think of her as to what the answer to that might be. But I found it very interesting to chat with, and I hope you enjoy the interview as well. My guest on A Very Tall Man, the podcast this week, Chris Cooper. Now, going back a week or two, I caught up with a number of people to do with politics. David Snow about why your superannuation might be at risk this year. Hans Gruber about what MMP was all about. Really, really interesting conversations. So if you go to A Very Tall Man, the podcast, sort of scroll back a couple of episodes, you might find something there that you really enjoy. Well, I kind of hope you will. To find it, go to yoursanctuary.nz or wherever you get your podcasts and just search for A Very Tall Man.

0: Competing is such an integral part of life, we accept it as normal. Students compete academically, applicants compete for a job, shops and businesses compete for service, and sadly, competition is also part of church culture. We even see it demonstrated in Scripture. When Jesus gave Peter his commission to feed the sheep, Peter's first reaction was, "What about John?" Rather than competing, Jesus' message is one of completing. Just as the Father, Son, and Holy Spirit operate as one, Jesus prayed that we as a church would work together as a unified body to accomplish our common commission of discipling nations. The difference between compete and complete is one letter L, the first letter of love. Our call to complete is accomplished by building each other up in love. Only then will we truly experience success. I'm June Dooney, and you can contact me on junedooney.com.
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Weeknights 7 to midnight. It's your evening devotion.

Bethel Music and Brian Johnson, and We'll Not Be Shaken. It is 10 to 3. Now, I don't know if you're a fan of William Shakespeare or not, but he wrote a few sonnets in his day, and I read them from time to time, and I must be a philistine. I just don't get it. Here's Sonnet 29, for example. When in disgrace with fortune in men's eyes, I all alone between my outcast state and trouble deaf heaven with my bootless cries and look upon myself and curse my fate. Absolutely no idea what he's on about. But that's the 29th sonnet of Shakespeare. Just thought I'd share that.

0: This is Susie Holt with Chocolate and God. From Deuteronomy 6, you shall love the Lord your God with all your heart, with all your soul, and with all your strength. If you would love him that much, just think of how much more you could do for him. How much more would you be like him, and how much less would you choose to sin? The more you know him, the more you naturally love him, and the more you become like him. When you allow him to fill your life, you can be used by him on a whole new level. The more you love him, the more you will love others, and the more you will care about what he cares about. God loves you so much. You are his princess. He loves you so much, and all he is asking is for your love in return. Girl, it's no accident that you are listening today. God is obviously drawing you into a closer relationship with him. So give him your heart today. Ladies, let me really encourage you to be in the Word every day. Join me for my daily devotional. You'll find it at chocolateandgod.com.
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3: Good morning. I read out a Shakespeare sonnet a while ago and said that I didn't understand a word of it. And I've just found one that I recognise, number 18. Shall I compare thee to a summer's day? Thou art more lovely and more temperate. Rough winds do shake the darling buds of May, and summer's lease hath all too short a date. Yep, I get that one, I think.

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Worthy of it all, that is CC Winans, just after 10 past three. Now, one costs $80 a kilo, and the other, on special this week, $4.99 a kilo. 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The $4.99 a kilo is at the Mad Butcher. 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So what's going to cost you $80 a kilo this week? And the answer, New Seasons white bait. 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

0: Go back a few years and I went to a radio conference in South Africa, and Nicole C. Mullen was one of the guests there, one of the guest singers, and she sang that song, Redeemer. It's lovely to hear it on the wireless, but to actually see her singing it live, whew, that was a moment.
1: Let's go.

0: Tuesday is rubbish day. The footpath is crowded with bins, not in neat rows, but in a messy array, often blocking my path on my way to work. I carefully navigate my way through, not wanting to linger, as there is a distinctive odour. In life, many of us have rubbishy things that have happened, some of our own making, some created by others or by our life experiences. It can be tricky trying to navigate our way through, but our God is a wonderful way maker. Allow Him to help you navigate through the rubbishy stuff of life. He walks with you, empowering you to keep moving forward, leaving the past behind and embracing the new. The writer of Hebrews encourages all of us to throw off everything that hinders or trips us up and to run with endurance with our eyes on Jesus. Mahara ki tō tātou atua e tēnei rā. Remember God today. I'm Alison Shaw.
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2: on Sanctuary.

The ukulele group that I belong to, learning that song at the moment, Wairua Tapu, and I think we're getting there, and that's Ed Kingsland's version. Now, whether the ukulele group that I belong to will ever record a version, I would seriously doubt, but it's nice to hear how it's supposed to be sung on the wireless. Good morning, just after 3:30. I mentioned before the whitebait season is now underway. I would imagine there may be people listening this very moment on their way to their favourite whitebait spot. But here's the thing. Some people have been there like weeks ago, and they've been camping there just to make sure that they get their spot. I go back a few years, and I was a radio announcer on the West Coast in Greymouth. And the Grey River, pretty good for whitebait in its day. And the radio station was literally a block away from the river. And I was on air one afternoon. I got a telephone call from a friend of mine, Chips Robinson. So if you're on the West Coast, you might know Chips. And he said, "Gary, the whitebait are running. Do you want to come and have a go?" And I was on air. So I said, "Hang on a second." So I went and found a record that had a live version, so it was about 25 minutes long, whacked that on and raced out the door, round the corner, and literally a minute later, I was at the wharf, and underneath the wharf, Chip had his little stand. And my first ever attempt at catching whitebait. And when you see them crossing that little white board, your heart starts to really go. And if you've been deer stalking, you'll know the feeling. It's the same sort of thing. And in the 20 minutes or so that I was there, 18 whitebait. 18. Ate every one of them.

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I wanted to play that. It's Chris Tomlin's version of I Stand Amazed, or we may know it as How Marvellous. And the reason that I wanted to play it was on Saturday. I'm speaking at a ladies' thing at Faculty Presbyterian in Richmond. And as part of that, we're going to be singing that song. So I thought I'd just sort of remind myself of what it sounded like and see whether I could sing along without looking at the words. And I can. If you're coming along Saturday, 2 o'clock, the Whakatū Presbyterian Women at Whakatū Presbyterian and Champion Road, consider yourself invited, and no need to bring a plate. The ladies have got it organised. On the

Now, that is Micah Tyler, and Even Then. It is 4:15. A little competition. You don't have to do anything. You can just yell your answer out. Who do you think wrote this? I can't stand your religious meetings. I'm fed up with your conferences and conventions. I want nothing to do with your religion projects, your pretentious slogans and goals. I'm sick of your fundraising schemes, your public relations and image making. I've had all I can take of your noisy ego music. When was the last time you sang to me? Now, do you know what I want? I want justice, oceans of it. I want fairness, rivers of it. That's what I want. That's all I want. Who do you think wrote that? I'll give you 5 minutes to think about it. No Googling.

0: Evergreen.
1: Now, that is the Wren Collective and Evergreen. It is almost 10 to 4. Now, my question before was, who wrote this? I can't stand your religious meetings. I'm fed up with your conferences and conventions. I want nothing to do with your religion projects, your pretentious slogans and goals. I'm sick of your fundraising schemes, your public relations and image making. I've had all that I can take of your noisy ego music. When was the last time you sang to me? Do you know what I want? I want justice, oceans of it. I want fairness, rivers of it. That's what I want. That's all I want. Do you reckon you know who wrote that? Well, the answer, it comes from the book of Amos in the Bible, chapter 5, verses 21 to 24. And you go, oh, Gary, it wasn't written like that. Well, that's the Message version of Amos 5, 21 to 24. So you want to go read it in the old King James. Basically the same thing. I kind of like the Message version of it. Sort of like, ooh, it hits home, doesn't it? And I know some people get a wee bit upset about the Message version. Oh, it's not right. Well, I don't know what you think about it, but Amos 5, 21 to 24, the words really important.
2: Have you ever read a book set somewhere in America and tumbleweeds have been mentioned as part of the scene? In my mind's eye, I'd always thought of tumbleweeds as being smallish. But recently, I learned how pesky they really are and how big they get, as big as a car. The weeds just attach themselves to each other, and as the wind blows them, it blows them all over. And the end result are these massive balls of weeds. Tumbleweeds are a fantastic illustration of what can happen where things are just left and not dealt with. Of when things escalate, our minds can be the perfect soil for many negative, unnecessary thoughts. And like the weeds, left to their own devices can gather together and grow desperately out of control. Paul in the Bible encourages us, guard what we allow to be planted in our minds. In Philippians, Paul writes, fill your minds and meditate on things true, things noble, gracious, the best and not the worst, the beautiful, not the ugly, things to praise, not things to curse. Do this and the God of peace will be with you. For more, go to fionacaris.com.
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They've lasted for a reason. Powerful melodies and superb lyrics that lift our faith. Hymns. Some are modern classics. 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Hymns for Today. 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

third day, and nothing compares. Before that, Madison Watkins and Open the Eyes. 20 past four. I got a wee message from an organisation that I follow suggesting a whole list of things that could be put in the garden at the moment, which is all very nice, and also saying that for some people, the asparagus season is well and truly underway. Well, I've seen it in the supermarkets, and like you've got to mortgage the house to buy a bunch of it. So I went out and checked my asparagus plot. Is it an asparagus plot? Not a sign of it. Like, I planted it like 4 years ago, and they tell me that you've got to wait about 4 years before you sort of get a decent feed. I had about 7 spears last year, but I'm hoping for better this year. But at this stage, no sign of it.

0: Martin Luther, the 16th century Protestant reformer, held music in extremely high regard. He believed it to be as a divine gift and a powerful vehicle for worship and education. Next to the Word of God, the noble art of music is the greatest treasure in the world, he said. He considered that worship was capable of uplifting the soul and bringing people closer to God, and believed it to be second only in importance to the Bible. He composed numerous hymns, including the well-known A Mighty Fortress Is Our God. Luther also believed that music was a spiritual weapon against despair and evil, and said that the devil flees before the sound of music almost as much as before the Word of God. Worship music? More than just a tune. I'm Kayleen Sabritsky of Dove Ministries. 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

What could happen if the church across Aotearoa came together as one? As One New Zealand is a movement bringing Christians together around Jesus to worship together, pray together, and show up with hope and love in our communities. 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December 5th is the day we gather at Eden Park, but the movement starts now. 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

Now that is Lauren Daigle and Tremble. Now that's the name of the song, and as she was singing, I think, what is the name of the hymn that also has Tremble, Tremble? You know, Tremble, Tremble. Oh yeah, I was there when they crucified the Lord. Remember that? It was a good song as well. Hymn, really. 4:45.

When you start to know how much God loves you, and when you begin to understand the heart of the Father, how much He loves you and cares for you, you begin to tap into a source. And when you do, you begin to release that life to others. You don't need anyone on the outside to make you feel secure. When you know how much you are loved, how much value you have, how much purpose you have been created with, you begin to release that same joy to others. You could be in a dry situation right now, and you may feel like there's no one loving or caring for you. But when you begin to understand the revelation that you have meaning and purpose and significance, you begin to release that around you. God will never give up on you because you mean so much to Him. It's Joshua Singh. I want to help you grow in your faith with God. 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

David Funk. Isn't that a great name? What's your name? David Funk. Jen Johnson, together with the team at Bethel Music and The Blood. It is just after 5 past 5. If you're into things poetry, the name Wendell Berry might not be unfamiliar to you. The sad news that he died yesterday at the age of 92. So, I mean, you kind of want to say it, don't you? And you kind of hope that it's the right to say. That's a pretty good innings, isn't it? And known for a number of things and had some beautiful poems. Here's one from Openings, a poetry book he wrote back in the late 1960s. When despair for the world grows in me and I wake in the night at the least sound, in fear of what my life and my children's lives may be, I go and lie down where the wood drake rests in his beauty on the water and the giant heron feeds. I come into the peace of wild things who do not tax their lives with forethought or grief. I come into the presence of still water and I feel above me the day-blind stars waiting with their light. And for a time, I rest in the grace of the world and I'm free. That is such a lovely wee poem, isn't it? I find that a lot easier to understand than the sonnets of Shakespeare. I read a couple of those out early this morning. I've still got no idea what they're about. But Wendell Berry's poems, I kind of get them.

0: It is almost a quarter past five. I was in such a hurry to read Wendell Berry's poem that I forgot to tell you a wee bit about him. He was not only a poet, but he was a novelist, an essayist. He was a farmer and a conservationist and a Christian thinker. Lived on his farm in Kentucky, the family farm, and had been there for years and years and years. Really lovely poetry. So look out for it. Wendell Berry sadly died yesterday at the age of 92. So where is he today? He's reading his poems in heaven.
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Great song. Big Daddy Weep. Really clever group. And I Am Redeemed, just after 20 past five. Now, here's the thing. Have a listen to this and see if you can work out who I'm talking about. In 1660, an English tinker was arrested for preaching the gospel without a license. Now, the judge said to him, I'll set you free if you'll stop. He said, if I were out of prison today, I'd preach the gospel again tomorrow. And his name? John Bunyan. And he spent 12 years in prison. And his wife and kids, one of them was blind, had to survive on charity. But here's the thing. While in prison, he began to write the story of that man named Christian on a dangerous journey to a shining city. Now, the book was eventually published in 1678. And the name of the book? The Pilgrim's Progress. And here's the thing. It's never been out of print for 348 years. And for generations, it was only outsold by one book. And that book, the Bible. The chances are you've got the Pilgrim's Progress at home somewhere. If you've not read it for a while, go find it.

0: soldier enlists in the army as an individual, but immediately becomes part of a unit or platoon. We make an individual choice to receive Jesus as our Savior, but outwork that choice by being actively involved with other believers. Scripture talks of us as being soldiers in God's army, members of his family, and being built together as living stones. Writing to the Ephesians, Paul says, "We are his house, built on the foundation of apostles and prophets. The cornerstone is Jesus Christ." To grow and develop in our faith, we need the instruction of teachers, guidance of prophets, strength and help of shepherds, and oversight of God's appointed generals or apostles. Are you an active participant in God's house? If not, ask him today where he wants you to fellowship and get involved. I'm June Dooney, and you can contact me on junedooney.com.
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Good morning. Welcome to Thursday, the Wren Collective with Simplicity, just after 5:30. Now, if your little radio alarm has just switched itself on, you will have missed what I said a few moments ago about John Bunyan. It's been 12 years in prison, but while there, I began writing The Pilgrim's Progress, and it was sort of printed a couple of years later. I always thought that the Pope had written The Pilgrim's Progress, and someone had to explain to me that it was The Pilgrim's Progress, not The Pilgrim's Progress. And, oh, okay, now I get it. Still trying to...

0: swallow gossip easily. There's something about knocking somebody down a peg or two, even behind their back, that makes us feel a bit better about ourselves. This common human reaction is so different to the godly model that we find in Romans 12:15. Rejoice with those who rejoice. Mourn with those who mourn. At its root, gossip is self-centered. It's more to do with our own worries about how well-liked, how Christian, how good-looking, whatever people think we are. This may sound like a motivational poster, but other people's successes are not our failures, and their failures aren't our successes. So let's let go of any inclination to talk about others' weaknesses and awkward moments. Let's develop Jesus-like concern for those around us. Let our first response be joy for the joyful and heartbreak for the distraught. Then, bad-mouthing others wouldn't even feature as an option. So what now? When you're next around a conversation that gets a bit gossipy, try steer the conversation to an interesting idea instead. Don't be associated with gossip. It's extremely destructive.
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0: Great words. Shackled by a heavy burden, beneath a load of guilt and shame, then the hand of Jesus touched me, and now I'm no longer the same. What a great song. I think that's one of Bill Gaither's better ones. Heading towards 10 to 6.
1: This is Sanctuary.

And as the sun begins to rise on another Kiwi Thursday morning, it's time for me to say thank you for listening to my part of the program. The news, weather and sport a few moments away at 6 o'clock, and then the breakfast show with Nerida and Lee.

0: This is Susie Holt with Chocolate and God. From Philippians 4, we read, "In any and every circumstance, I have learned the secret of facing plenty and hunger, abundance and need. I can do all things through him who strengthens me." Girl, this is just one of the many seasons of your life and is not forever. Stop saying, "I can't do this," and start reminding yourself of the fact that God will walk through this with you. He's not leaving you alone. He is right there with you. It is your choice whether or not you choose to face it alone or rely on his strength to get you through. You have to trust him and hold onto his hand with all your might and tell Satan and all his defeating lies to get behind you. You can do this. You can trust him. His strength is all you need. What you are facing now is not here for eternity, so don't give up. His best is yet to come. Ladies, let me really encourage you to be in the Word every day. Join me for my daily devotional. You'll find it at chocolateandgod.com.
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4: Good morning. In this update, the fuel crisis created by the war in Iran could get worse before it gets better. The Reserve Bank's Monetary Policy Committee was unanimous in yesterday's decision to raise the official cash rate to 2.75%. But 4 of the 6 committee members are worried the impact of high fuel costs could be worse than forecast. Some of the most powerful people in the Pacific are preparing to talk climate, crime and China. Prime Minister Christopher Luxon is at the Pacific Islands Forum today. It's been a shaky night for the Lower South Island, with GeoNet warning there's a small chance a larger earthquake could occur. 2 tremors, 5.5 and 5.6, hit northeast of Milford Sound at 5 k's deep within an hour of each other, starting at 6 p.m. And meteorologists are keeping a close eye on the impending El Nino as its effects start to arrive. The conditions typically bring more westerly winds, warmer temperatures and drier conditions. I'm Kay Gregory, and that's news.
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0: Sanctuary Sport.
4: In sport, the double jet stadium pass at Cape Town won't be repeated for the third match of the All Blacks Springboks Test Series in Soweto. Elliot Smith reports from Johannesburg.
6: South Africa's Civil Aviation Authority says Airlink has told them it will now not fly over as planned, with compliance checks continuing after the weekend's almost stadium-scraping events. It does seem inevitable that media commentary, including the reaction in parts of the New Zealand media, likely played a role in the decision to withdraw.
4: And the Warriors remain uncertain on the whereabouts of their home NRL League qualifying final. Competition bosses are reportedly toying with the idea of forcing the club to move from their Mount Smart home to the bigger Eden Park for any playoff fixtures. That's sport.
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7: Good morning, here's your weather forecast for today. Northland to Taranaki, including Coromandel and the Central High Country, cloudy periods and a few showers becoming more persistent south of Waikato late from the afternoon. Bay of Plenty, also Gisborne to Wairarapa, cloudy periods about the Bay of Plenty with a possible shower tonight. Generally fine though, and high cloud elsewhere. Finally to Wellington, partly cloudy with the odd shower from the afternoon. For Nelson, Marlborough, Canterbury, Otago excluding Clutha, mostly fine with high cloud. Isolated showers developing about Nelson and inland from the afternoon. Clutha and Southland, partly cloudy with isolated showers. And finally, for Buller to Fiordland, mostly cloudy. Periods of rain in Fiordland, some heavy at times, and showers elsewhere. Possible thunderstorms south of the glaciers tonight.
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8: Ephesians 3 verse 20. Now all glory to God, who is able, through his mighty power at work within us, to accomplish infinitely more than we might ask or think.
1: Sanctuary, New Zealand's worship station.

0: It's the Belonging Co. Hallowed be your name. Good morning. Ata Maria. No mai, haere mai. Welcome on in. It's your Thursday, the 3rd of September. You're with Lee and Nerida.
1: Hey, how are you feeling this morning? Did you sleep okay last night?
0: No, not really.
1: That's interesting because talking to the kids from Life FM, they were all awake this morning at 3 o'clock.
0: Were they?
1: I was awake at 3 o'clock this morning.
0: But that's nothing unusual about that, Lee, let's face it.
1: But it's interesting that kind of what's going on? Is it a change of seasons or something? But on the floor out there, before coming on air, all the announcers are like, oh, I woke up at 3 a.m. this morning.
0: Oh.
1: I wonder what's going on.
0: Oh, I don't know. Mm. I don't know what that is, but I didn't have a great sleep.
1: Oh, I'm sorry to hear that.
0: Oh, well, that's fine. Mm. Hey, should we pray for the country, shall
1: yes,
0: we?
1: Let's do
0: and
1: it.
0: For all of those early wakers, maybe.
1: Yeah.
0: Father, I do pray for everybody listening at the moment and the families that they represent. And I pray that you would bless them, Lord. I pray that you would bless them as they go about their days, whatever it is that they're doing. I pray that they'd bless the encounters that they have with other people. I pray that they would have opportunities just to be kind and nice and just share your love, Lord God. I pray for the leaders of our country that you'd bless them, that they would do a sterling job in being able to, get the country back on track. We just pray that your Holy Spirit would just be amongst us as we go about our day today. In the name of Jesus.
1: Amen.
0: Amen. Well, coming up for you this morning, we have our Wake Up, Shake Up question. Today, it's about a Bible king who prayed to God and had extra years added to his life.
1: Oh, nice. That's not bad, eh?
0: Mm.
1: Also, we got a great rev-up song from an artist who you'll know, but got kind of a bit burnt out and walked away from his calling until challenged by another artist that you'll know and helped get a spiritual breakthrough for his exhaustion.
0: Mm. We've also got the Dead Sea Scrolls. We'll take you on a journey to learn more about them. Next, though, it is the verse of the day. It's about God's grace today. Here's your Quippers Revolution with True Love.

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1: Dignified men didn't hitch up their robes and sprint down the road. But this father does. He throws aside dignity and social expectations. He humiliates himself to welcome home the son who had humiliated him. He doesn't wait for an apology. He doesn't demand explanations. He runs, embraces, and kisses his child.
0: To hear the full episodes, search Bible Boost wherever you get podcasts or listen on the Rhema Media app.

0: praise. It is Elevation Worship. And Brandon Lake, and a very good morning coming up to 20 past six. Time to get your Bibles out. It's the verse of the day,
1: which is brought to you by the Bible Society, the New Zealand group who believe the Bible is for everyone. So we're going to take a look at the book of 2 Corinthians, chapter 12, verse 9. Each time he said, "My grace is all you need. My power works best in weakness. So now I am glad to boast about my weakness so that the power of Christ can work through me."
0: This is just so interesting to me because back then the culture of Corinth, they valued power and status and wisdom and, you know, really impressive leadership. But then you got Paul who turns that whole idea upside down, right? And instead of boasting about your achievements or your visions or your abilities, he's boasting about his weaknesses because they cause him to depend on Christ. Can you imagine it, Lee?
1: I can, because last night I had a conversation with someone on the phone. We were reflecting on the early years of me working here at Ring of Media as a Christian. And we're talking about, like, I would come into work at 2 o'clock in the morning, leave my kids sleeping and so forth like that. And this person was saying, "You must be worn out. You must be so tired and things you did." I'm like, "Nope, I just gave it to God. You know, I was in a weak place, but I just gave all that stuff to God. And that's where I work best, you know, when I'm going to hand over to him when I'm weak."
0: Right.
1: Definitely, yeah.
0: Yes. Yeah, well, that's right. I mean, I just think it's amazing. Just it was so countercultural at the time. It's just amazing.
1: Yeah.
0: That would have taken quite a strong person with very strong beliefs.
1: Actually, you know what? As ever, it still applies today, doesn't it?
0: Yes.
1: You know, because money, status, prestige, flash cars, big wages, helicopters, boats. Yeah, I'm talking about your life here, Nerida.
0: Lol. It is absolutely applicable to you today.
1: Certainly. That was Book of 2 Corinthians, chapter 12, verse 9. As Bible Society New Zealand Group celebrates 180 years of Bible missions in New Zealand this September, they want to say thank you to all their faithful supporters for making all of this possible.
0: Hey, coming up, we have got our places of prayer. We're taking a trip to the West Bank to hear about a young shepherd who hit the jackpot. Here's Corey Asbury with The Father's House.

0: That's Corey Asbury with The Father's House. You're on The Morning Sanctuary with Lee and Nerida, and we're going to go on a little bit of a trip because we quite like to go around the world and look at different places of worship, different cathedrals of note.
1: Now, we're going to go on a journey. Oh, by the way, have you got your passport, Nerida? You got your passport ready?
0: Yes, I do, actually.
1: Have you been to the bathroom?
0: Yes, thanks very much for checking, yes.
1: Quite a long trip. Well, we are going to go to a place this morning that's been very significant in the history of Christianity. This morning, we are popping over to the West Bank to have a look at the Qumran Caves, where the Dead Sea Scrolls were discovered. Now, imagine this. You're a young goat herder, and you've lost one of your goats. So you kind of stumble around, and you look around, and you find a crack in the wall. And this is literally how the archaeological jackpot of the 20th century happened. It literally happened like this. The discovery of the Qumran Cave begins.
0: Amazing, eh? So it was back in late 1946. So we've got a young Bedouin shepherd, and he's looking for a stray animal in the desert cliffs near the Dead Sea. And he tossed a rock into a dark opening of the rock face, and he expected it to hit dirt, but there was nothing. There was no sound. So he actually crawled inside, and he found ancient clay jars stuffed with wrapped up leather scrolls.
1: Amazing. Now, these hidden chambers became known as the Qumran Caves, and over the next decade, researchers pulled over 25,000 fragments from the 11 different caves there. Now, these were what we know today as the legendary Dead Sea Scrolls, 2,000-year-old biblical texts written, then hidden away to keep them away from the Roman army.
0: Amazing. Mm. And the crazy thing is that the desert air was so dry that these delicate animal skins survived intact for millennia. And Cave 3 held the ultimate flex, the Copper Scroll, a literal metal treasure map carved with directions to tons of buried gold and silver hidden across the desert. This sounds like it needs to be made into a movie.
1: It does, doesn't it? Yeah, Indiana Jones, wouldn't
0: yes.
1: it? This is Indiana Jones type thing.
0: Absolutely.
1: Mm, mm. So I guess this is a prompt time to actually pray for the West Bank. Should we do that?
0: Yes, let's do that.
1: Okay. Dear Father, we bring the people of the West Bank before you today. In a land carrying so much deep history and enduring pain, we ask for your peace that surpasses all human understanding. Protect innocent families, comfort those who are grieving, and bring safety to every community. Grant wisdom, courage, and mercy to those in authority, and soften the hearts of those that make decisions and go before them and help with justice and reconciliation. Strengthen the hands of everyone working for peace in that region. Amen.
0: Amen. Well, next up, we have got a great song to get you moving this morning. And unfortunately, the audio is not working right now. I'd love to play a little bit of it for you. But that is coming up. It's a brilliant song from Corey Asbury. Here's Alexander Pappas, Always Been Jesus.
2: I see.

0: Everyone loves an invitation. I remember sending out our wedding invitations and waiting expectantly for the responses to arrive in the mail. I'd open them eagerly to know if the recipient had accepted with pleasure or declined with regret. Jesus issues an invitation to everyone. If anyone is thirsty, come. If anyone is weary, come. If anyone is overburdened, come. And he waits for our response. We have a choice. To the thirsty, he promises living water. To the weary, he promises rest. And to the overburdened, he promises to carry our burdens. If that's you today, how will you respond? I encourage you to accept his invitation with pleasure. You won't regret it. Mahara ki tō tātou atua e tēnei rā. Remember God today. I'm Alison Shaw.
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0: Songs Until Grace. What is it lovely to have your company. Happy Thursday. It is time for a little bit of a rev up for you this morning. We've got a rev up song.
1: No. I've just returned from the West Bank. And while we were there, we popped into Egypt, which is interesting because this is the rev up song for you this morning from Corey Asbury. And we picked this one because obviously it's a really great rev up song, but the lining that the

0: That's a wake up, shake up song. It is Corey Asprey with Egypt. Now I'm getting it all muddled up, Lee. It's not a wake up, shake up song. It's the rev up song.
1: We do have a new computer this morning. I must admit, we've got a new computer and it's a little bit tricky this morning, isn't it?
0: Yes, all of your bookmarks are gone and this link doesn't work and then YouTube doesn't work and on it goes. Technology.
1: You have no idea how tough it is being a radio announcer.
0: So tough.
1: So hot.
0: Anyway, it is now time for the Wake Up, Shake Up question.
1: Yes.
0: So this is a biblical-based question. This is designed to get your grey matter moving this morning.
1: And up for grabs, we have a pen pal pack, two Sanctuary notepads and two Sanctuary pens, one for you and one for your bestie. And if you get it right, we're going to give you a call and have a chat. You can tell us all about your best mate.
0: That's right. So you can just give us a call straight off 0800 355 455 if you know the answer to this. Which Bible king was told he would die? He prayed to God and was granted an extra 15 extra years of his life.
1: Wow.
0: Yes.
1: Wow. That's...
0: You can find that story, Lee, in 2 Kings chapter 20.
1: Wow, that's interesting.
0: It is interesting.
1: I like that. Okay, I'll have a look at that now.
0: Which Bible king was told he would die, prayed to God, and was granted extra 15 years of his life?
1: Well, you can call Nerida, put a smile on her dial, 0800 355 455, or text 8168, the keyword Sanctuary.
0: We'll be back straight after this one from Jeremy Camp with The Way.

0: What a great song. It's Jeremy Kemp with The Way. You're on The Morning Sanctuary. We're heading towards 7 o'clock and it's time for the answer to our Wake Up Shake Up question.
1: Which Bible king was told he would die, then prayed to God and was granted an extra 15 years of life? That's pretty tidy, eh?
0: It is pretty tidy. Well, the answer is Hezekiah.
1: Well done, Narada Ashroff. You have won, yet again, a Bible, you've won a pen pal pack, two Sanctuary notepads and two pens. Tell me about your bestie. Who's your bestie in life?
0: Oh, look, I would give my notepad to my friend Di.
1: Di?
0: Who I happen to work with as well, Diane Campbell.
1: Is really? She's your bestie? You'd say her, she's your bestie?
0: She's one of them, yeah.
1: Okay, that's sweet.
0: Or I could give it to Jenny.
1: Jenny? Why Jenny?
0: Jenny is she's a great friend and she has a very, very, very busy job. She's quite high up in the hospital, so she might need a notepad.
1: On the roof, she's on the roof, is she?
0: Yeah. She might need a notepad to write things down on.
1: Yeah, yes. Brilliant. Yes. Okay, well, there you go. You are today's winner, Narada Ashcroft.
0: Oh, thanks.
1: You have won the pen pal pack.
0: Thanks, Lee. Hey, let's have a look at that verse because it's a really interesting story. So it's in 2 Kings chapter 20 and it says, in those days, Hezekiah became ill and was at the point of death. The prophet Isaiah, son of Amoz, went to him and said, this is what the Lord says, put your house in order because you are going to die. You will not recover.
1: Wow.
0: Just like that. Very blunt.
1: Grim.
0: Hezekiah prayed to the Lord and God responded, I have heard your prayer and seen your tears. I will heal you and I will add 15 years to your life.
1: That's beautiful, isn't it?
0: It is, actually.
1: Really, really
0: he was
1: touching.
0: One of the most faithful kings of Judah. Yeah. So, yeah. What a cool guy. I'd quite like to get to know him. If I could go back in time, I'd like to have a chat with him.
1: Would you give him you can give him a notepad.
0: I could give him a notepad.
1: No one won this one. Here you go. This is yours.
0: Yeah. Here's Brooke Ridgewood with Watchmen. Interesting story on the way about life jackets.

0: Brooke Ledgerwood and Lauren Daigle with Watchmen. We're heading towards 7 o'clock. We're going to have a look at news on our radar. Interesting story about life jacket changes.
1: Yeah, it's soon going to be illegal for anyone in a small boat not to wear a life jacket.
0: Okay, what's a small boat?
1: Well, a small boat is, well, you're a boatie, you're an ex-boatie. So
0: it's shorter than 6 metres.
1: Okay, yeah. So shorter than 6 metres. So anything smaller than that, you have to wear a life jacket. And you know what? About time. I'm really passionate about this. For someone that doesn't go on the water, it's quite ironic. But you know what? I remember growing up with the kids, and I got complex PTSD. And I remember watching The Wiggles once, okay?
0: Right.
1: So The Wiggles are going along singing a song in a boat. Yeah. And all their cars are like, they've not got life jackets on.
0: Yeah.
1: It really, really winds me up, you know? But you've got a view on this,
0: yeah,
1: haven't you?
0: Yeah, no, I am a boatie. And we've definitely got a little wee boat that is smaller than 6 metres.
1: Yeah.
0: And by the way, this has passed its third reading unanimously last night, so it is going into law. But yeah, I kind of get it. You know, it's a really good idea for everybody to wear life jackets, of course.
1: But
0: there are grey areas, right? And that's a problem with legislation. It's like this blunt tool that just kind of legislates against all possible scenarios. So what if you are in your little boat, it's completely calm, you're in a little wee bay, it's just two adults who are very good swimmers. You know, you can kind of see that there are grey areas, and life jackets make you hot. And in the middle of summer, it gets very hot.
1: A life jacket saves your life. You know, so here's a scenario. You can drown in 10 centimetres of water, okay?
0: Mm.
1: So what if there's one person in the boat? I just think it's a no-brainer. You drown in water, so wear a life jacket. And there's little ones, tiny little things that go around your neck now.
0: Yes, there are, inflatable ones. Yeah, that's what we have on our boat. Yes, well, if you've got opinions on this, I'd love to hear from you. Get in touch. 8168 with the first word sanctuary. We do have the news on the way, so more about that story. Plus, a great track from Matt Redman, Son of Suffering.
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10: This is Sanctuary News.
11: In this update, the Finance Minister says the government's focusing on what it can control when it comes to inflation. The Reserve Bank's raised the official cash rate 25 basis points to 2.75%. Nicola Willis says the government's trying to ease inflationary pressure by being fiscally responsible, but the Prime Minister can't tell Donald Trump what to do. Some of the most powerful people in the Pacific are preparing to talk climate, crime and China. The Prime Minister is at the Pacific Islands Forum today. Casey Costello is to become New Zealand's first Minister of Organised Crime. She'll be responsible for tackling what's described as the number one national security threat as New Zealand becomes a drug trafficking target. It has been a shaky night for the Lower South Island, with GeoNet warning there's a small chance a larger earthquake could occur. Two tremors hit northeast of Milford Sound at 5 k's deep within an hour of each other, starting around 6 p.m. I'm Kay Gregory. And that's news.
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10: Sanctuary Sport.
11: In sport, the double Jets Stadium pass at Cape Town won't be repeated for the third match of the Springboks All Blacks rugby test series in Soweto. Sponsor Airlink has withdrawn plans to fly over as the Civil Aviation Authority investigation around compliance continues after last weekend's stunt. Reaction, including that in New Zealand media, is understood to have played a role in the decision to withdraw. Liam Lawson will remain at Red Bull for Formula One's Italian Grand Prix this weekend as Isaac Adge's left wrist fracture continues to heal. Outgoing Mystics assistant coach Rob Wright believes the cohort of departing players would have stayed if Netball New Zealand had employed better communication. And the Warriors remain uncertain whether their home NRL League qualifying final will shift from Mount Smart to Eden Park. That's sport.
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13: Good morning. Here's your weather forecast for today. Northland to Taranaki, including Coromandel and the Central High Country, cloudy periods and a few showers becoming more persistent south of Waikato, late from the afternoon. Bay of Plenty, also Gisborne to Wairarapa. Cloudy periods about the Bay of Plenty with a possible shower tonight. Generally fine, though, and high cloud elsewhere. Finally to Wellington, partly cloudy with the odd shower from the afternoon. For Nelson, Marlborough, Canterbury, Otago excluding Clutha, mostly fine with high cloud. Isolated showers developing about Nelson and inland from the afternoon. Clutha and Southland, partly cloudy with isolated showers. And finally, for Buller to Fiordland, mostly cloudy. Periods of rain in Fiordland, some heavy at times, and showers elsewhere. Possible thunderstorms south of the glaciers tonight.
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9: Hebrews 13, verse 5. 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Be satisfied with what you have. For God has said, I will never fail you. I will never abandon you.
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0: Job with Revelation Song. Well, good morning, Ata Maria. Lovely to have your company. It is Thursday. It's the 3rd of September. You're with Lee and Nerida. We were talking last week, Lee, about a story I came across about how foot health is a really good indicator of longevity.
1: That's right, about having a really good, strong, big toe and splaying your toes so it gives you balance, which helps you stop falling over later in life, which then leads to bone damage and breakages.
0: That's right. Yeah. And so then that has also taken me on a bit of a journey as well, because I've been looking at barefoot shoes with the idea that, you know, you want to strengthen your foot. And so to have a more natural... Step stance,
1: more strength in your feet. Yeah, that's really, really important, because a lot of the shoes we wear now, if you look down, I'm wearing skate shoes. You've got roller skates on for some reason. I don't know why.
0: But and a lot of the sports shoes, they're very spongy as well. And they're not, you know, your foot is actually designed to take the impact. And so we're sort of weakening our feet by wearing all of these shoes that protect your arches and give you spongy sort of a shock absorption. I mean, it's nice initially, you put your foot in and it just feels lovely, and it's good if you're kind of getting over some sort of injury, but long term your foot is actually designed to withstand all of that.
1: So you are thinking about going what is called barefoot
0: barefoot shoes.
1: Yeah,
0: I see. Now that I've started looking at this, then these ads are just popping up all over the place. So there's a guy in the office and he's got barefoot shoes. I asked him to bring them in today so I can have
1: lovely.
0: A look.
1: Lovely.
0: Yes.
1: Well, I've done some running in my running career in the past. I did a couple of 5K races in barefoot shoes.
0: Wow.
1: Yeah, I did.
0: 5K?
1: Yeah, I did.
0: Running on what? On concrete?
1: On sealed tarmac, yeah. Oh. I actually did do a 5K with no shoes on once, a barefoot run.
0: Really?
1: Yeah. I used to train once a week and just run bare feet, yeah.
0: Oh, wow.
1: You run completely differently. You run instinctively, like your body's actually meant to run that way. You know, barefoot. Yeah, it's interesting. Really interesting.
0: Yeah, it is interesting. Look, I'm not completely sold on it, but I find it interesting.
1: Well, let's be honest. You'll be over this in 2 weeks' time, won't you? You'll be on something else.
0: We'll see, Lee.
1: I know you too well, mate.
0: Hey, coming up, we do have our quarter two question around about quarter two. Do not set your watch by this one. It's about a conservationist being very happy in the South Pacific these past few weeks, because of something amazing that's happened.
1: Beautiful thing. Now, in history today, coming up later, why listening to rumours can have a devastating effect, and how would you feel about losing 11 whole days of your life? That's in Christian history later.
0: Yes. Next, though, it is the ultimate Phil Wickham crowd pleaser. We're down to 3 songs. You get to vote which one is your favourite. Here's Southview Worship with Kingdom Come.

0: You're on the Morning Sanctuary. Lovely to be with you on your Thursday. It is time for the ultimate Phil Wickham crowd pleaser. I've just been reading a little bit about him. He's an interesting guy.
1: Well, yeah, here's the interesting thing I just found out about him. Now, he is a bit of a bookworm, specifically around C.S. Lewis. So he's read all of C.S. Lewis's books, which is wonderful. And also, I just found out this. He has read Lord of the Rings trilogy twice.
0: Wow, that's a lot of words.
1: But you know what?
0: Yes.
1: He's never toured New Zealand.
0: That's not
1: smart thinking there. He could have toured New Zealand and gone to Hobbiton.
0: He could have.
1: So no
0: missed
1: excuses.
0: Opportunity there, Phil.
1: Phil, pull your finger out, mate. You need to come and perform in New Zealand. And we'll show you around Hobbiton. There you go, mate. He might have been here. You know.
0: Well, another thing about him is that he actually had surgery to remove a polyp from his vocal cords. That was back in 2014. After that, he was prescribed a month of silence to allow the sight to heal. A whole month of silence.
1: How would you do that? Could you be quiet for a whole month?
0: Oh, if it meant that, you know, I had that wound to heal, then absolutely. Mm, but it would be obviously really hard. Mm. And then because of that, he was uncertain that he'd ever be able to sing again, which led to a lot of self-doubt and identity issues because, you know, his identity is that he's a singer, you know?
1: Get it. Yes, yeah. I guess if he was from, you know, age of 13, he was a worship leader in a youth group. So when that happens,
0: who are you anymore?
1: Who are you? Yeah. Wow.
0: So the ultimate Phil Wickham crowd pleaser, we are looking for his favourite song. So we started out on Monday with 8 songs, then we went down to 5. Yesterday it was 4. Now you have voted and we are down to the top 3 songs. And by the end of today, we will have 2 songs.
1: And these 3 songs we have for you today to vote, 8168, the Keyser Keyword Sanctuary. Number 1 is Praise the Lord.

0: this song is just all about reminding people to worship God through the hard times and the good times. So when you hear his story of, you know, having the surgery and, you know, having all this self-doubt, you can kind of really understand where the song has come from.
1: Fair enough. That's your song, 8168, the keyword sanctuary, or this one. This is Psalm 8.
0: This, he describes it as a joy bomb. I love that idea. Looking at the creation imagery that you will find in Psalm 8. So good.
1: 8168 for that one, or 8168, the keyword sanctuary for this, Homesick for Heaven.
2: I wanna walk with Moses on streets of gold and dance with David before your throne.
0: And I do like this
1: you
0: one.
1: You love the story, don't you?
0: Yeah, I think the story is really lovely. So, yeah, it's just about not wanting to escape this life, but just letting hope shape how you live right now. Yeah.
1: It's beautiful, isn't it? Absolutely beautiful. So 8168, the keyword sanctuary. Is it Homesick for Heaven, or is it Psalm 8, or is it Praise the Lord?
0: Yeah, get in touch. You can flick us a text, 8168, with the first word sanctuary, or give us a call with your favourite song, 0800 355 455. We'd love to chat. So those songs again, Praise the Lord, Psalm 8, and Homesick for Heaven. Love to hear from you this morning.

So you catch me when I fall, right? And you hear me when I call crying. And you fix me when I'm broke, right? And that's all I need to know.

0: Blessing Offer with Believe. Lovely to have you here on the Morning Sanctuary with Nerida and Lee. It is the ultimate crowd pleaser of Phil Wickham songs. So by Friday, we will have narrowed it right down to everybody's favourite Phil Wickham song. So we've just gone through the remaining three, and the texts that have come in so far, look, they're all for Homesick for Heaven. Yeah. So if that's not your favourite, you might want to get your vote in, 8168 with the first word sanctuary. On the line, we've got Marilyn. Hello.
1: Hello.
2: Hello.
0: How are you today, Marilyn?
2: Oh, but thank you. Nice to speak to you too.
0: Oh, nice to speak to you.
1: Yeah, lovely, lovely.
0: Yes. What's your favourite song?
2: Oh, the one we've just listened to Heaven. I just love the music. I love the lyrics, and it just really touches my soul.
0: Yeah, it's good, eh? And did you know a little bit about the story behind it? How he wrote it while he watched his kids playing in the backyard?
2: No, I didn't. I turned the radio on when you were bringing his songs through today, and I thought, oh, right, I'll actually vote today.
0: Good on you. Yeah, so the story goes that he was washing dishes at his kitchen sink, watching his four kids play in the garden, and there was a really beautiful sunset. And he saw the sun coming through the clouds over his lawn, and he just felt this overwhelming sense of the reality of heaven and God's presence. So it kind of inspired that song.
1: Now, Marilyn, what would inspire you? So you're looking out of a window, you're walking along. What really touches your heart? What makes you smile?
2: Oh, it's just like our beautiful nature, like the sun on water, and just the beauty of even snow.
1: In snow?
2: Yeah, it's beautiful when it falls.
1: Oh, okay, yes. If we had snow around you now, like where in the country are you? It's snow.
2: I don't know. We don't get it in Upper Hutt, but I'm from Southland, and we used to get it down there, and it's actually stunning when it falls.
1: Beautiful. Well, we'll send you a pen pal pack. We've got two sanctuary notepads and two pens, one for you and one for your best mate. Who's your bestie? Who would you give the other one to?
2: I would give it to Denise, my friend in Dunedin.
0: Oh, really? Nice.
1: Tell us about Denise. Why Denise?
2: Because we've been friends for, 50 years, and she's an amazing friend. And even though we don't catch up all that often, it's just like when we do catch up, it's like we never had been apart, and I'm going down to see her in November, which is awesome.
0: Those sorts of friends are great,
1: lovely.
0: Aren't they?
1: Sounds Denise in Dunedin, well done.
0: Yeah. All right, Marilyn. Well, you just hold there, my friend. We'll get some details and send these notepads out. But yes, you can vote. We've got Praise the Lord. We've got Psalm 8. We've got Homesick for Heaven. Which is your favourite? Get in touch, 8168 with the first word sanctuary. Next up, we are looking at today in history, why listening to rumours can have a devastating effect, and how would you feel about losing 11 whole days? That's coming up. Well, I can see-

0: A couple of years ago, in the middle of a beautiful spring, I was rather taken with a particular tree in full blossom. I'm used to seeing white and pink blossoms, but I'm used to seeing them on different trees. This particular tree stood out because it had a whole bunch of pink blossom, but it also had a great big mass of white ones. Maybe this is more common than I thought, I don't know. But I do know that this tree stood out to me for as long as the blossom lasted that spring. For me, that tree was a beautiful picture of what it means to abide in God, to have confidence in God, to rest in Him, to have the Lord's presence in us, and to know His word and be engrafted in Him. In John 15, verse 7, we're reminded of one of Jesus' promises. The message says, if you make yourselves at home with me and my words are at home in you, you can be sure that whatever you ask will be listened to and acted on. Great things can happen when we allow ourselves to be engrafted. Abiding in the Lord, just like pink and white blossoms occurring on the same tree, brings such promise. For more, go to fionacaris.com.
1: This is Sanctuary.

0: It's the Morning Sanctuary with Lee and Nerida. That's House of Worship with the Heart of Worship. It is the 3rd of September today, and we quite like to have a look at what happened on this day in history. So let's go back, shall we, to 1189. Richard the Lionheart, he's crowned in Westminster. And sadly, 30 Jews were massacred after the coronation. So what happened is all these Jewish leaders came to London to give gifts and pay respects, but a royal order appears to have limited or barred them from attending the coronation ceremony. And some Jews were turned away, and when that happened, lots of rumours started spreading through the crowd that the king had ordered violence against all the Jews. Just like that, all these rumours just started. And so the rumours triggered this anti-Jewish riots in London. Jewish homes and businesses were attacked, a lot of murders happened, but Richard did not order the massacre at all. And when he heard about it, he ordered that the rioting be stopped, and he directed that some of the worst offenders be punished as well. So those riots of 1189, they are remembered as one of the darkest episodes of Richard's reign, and they marked the beginning of a series of anti-Jewish attacks in England. So yeah, bit of a dark day, really, but it's just incredible that it was rumours that started that.
1: Rumours are never good. But from dark days to missing days in Christian history. Now, imagine, Nerida, if you went to bed yesterday. Now, yesterday was the 2nd of September.
0: Yes.
1: You woke up today, and it's now the 14th of September.
0: Oh, I'd be thinking, wow, I had a great sleep. I feel so refreshed.
1: Wouldn't you just?
0: Well, for days.
1: There's a reason for this.
0: Yes.
1: Because on this day, all across the great British Empire and its colonies in 1752, to catch up with the sun, because it's out of alignment using the Julian calendar, they officially dumped that and took on the Christian Gregorian calendar, which was introduced by Pope Gregory VIII. So to make it line up, they erased 11 whole days like that overnight, moving from the 2nd, there was no 3rd, there's no 10th, none of those dates. Okay, so they did it for a reason, and they stuck to it since. But when it happens, again, rumours started to spread. Those dirty old rumours, they get things going. People started rioting. Some people felt that they should have been paid for those lost days.
0: Oh, of course they should.
1: Yeah, of course they
0: would.
1: Yeah, they would,
0: You can imagine that happening today, and people would be certainly rioting.
1: It would certainly go that way.
0: Absolutely.
1: Aren't people funny? But yeah, that happens today in Christian history. The UK and the colonies adopted the Christian Gregorian calendar.
0: Coming up, it's the 1:45 question about a record-breaking nesting season.

They've lasted for a reason. Powerful melodies and superb lyrics that lift our faith. Hymns. Some are modern classics. Others were written centuries ago but are still widely sung today. Hymns for Today. The best from the past given a fresh sound for today's generation. Hymns for Today. Every Sunday morning at 6. So let your faith be strengthened and inspired. Hymns for Today. Sundays at 6, only here on Sanctuary, New Zealand's worship station.

0: is Tim Timmins with Wake Me Up Again. Lovely to have your company. You're on the Morning Sanctuary. We're heading towards 8 o'clock and in about 40 seconds...
1: Stall it. Talk slowly, Nerida.
0: Yeah,
1: talk
0: it will very be quarter slowly. To.
1: How are you doing today, Nerida?
0: Yeah, good.
1: Are you good?
0: Yep, yep.
1: Are you having a nice day?
0: Let's just do it, eh? It's time for the quarter to question. It's a quarter to 8, so bang on time, let's say that.

0: that. We have a notepad to give away if you can answer this question.
1: Actually, we have two notepads. Oh, we'll do a pen pal pack, one for you and one for your bestie, if you know the answer to this quarter two question. What swimming reptile has made conservationists very happy in the South Pacific these last few weeks because of a massive boom in hatchlings? What swimming reptile has made conservationists very happy these last couple of weeks? Swimming reptile.
0: Okay.
1: There's several.
0: There's only one that I can think of, and it sends shivers down my spine.
1: No, there's a few of them I can think of. Yep, definitely. There are definitely a few.
0: Yeah, but the one that sends shivers down my spine is the one that is front of mind for me.
1: Really?
0: Yes.
1: Are you nervous about these creatures? Really? Okay. All right. That's interesting. We'll talk about this off air.
0: So the question being, what swimming reptile has made conservationists very happy in the South Pacific these past few weeks with a massive boom in hatchlings? Get in touch by texting 8168 First Word Sanctuary or give us a call 0800 355455.
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0: Elevation Worship with Same God. You're on The Morning Sanctuary. It is time for the answer to our quarter two question.
1: What swimming reptile has made conservationists very happy in the South Pacific in the past few weeks because of massive boom in hatchlings?
0: Well, we're going to go to the phones and find out. Hello, who have we got here? Hello? Hello?
2: Thomas.
0: Hello, Thomas.
1: Hello, Thomas. How are you?
0: Yeah, how are you?
2: Good.
1: Okay, so we asked the question, what swimming reptile has made conservationists very happy in the South Pacific? What do you think it might be, brother?
2: Sea turtle.
0: Yes!
1: Well done.
0: Good job.
1: It is turtles. Well done, Thomas. That is a great guess.
0: How old are you, Thomas?
2: Ten.
0: Are you off to school?
2: Yeah.
0: Cool. Oh,
1: who's your favourite teacher, Thomas?
2: My mum.
1: Your mum. That is the best answer ever. Well done, Thomas. Well, we'll send out these prizes to you and we'll throw a little bit of extra stuff in there for you, brother, because you're only 10.
0: Yes.
1: It is sea turtles. Well done, Thomas.
0: It is. Good job.
1: Yeah, well done.
0: All right. Coming up, we have got some news about a Kiwi driver who's staying in the top Formula One this weekend. Straight after this one from Bethel Music, No One Like the Lord.

0: Bethel Music and Jen Johnson. No one like the Lord. We are heading towards the news at 8, but here's some news for you.
1: Yeah, great to see your man, Liam Lawson's retained his position for Red Bull this weekend.
0: I love the way you say my man.
1: Your man.
0: Because, you know,
1: he'd be a pretty good catch.
0: He
1: would. Well, actually, that's interesting. I'll tell you about that in a minute, because your man has retained his position in the Red Bull team this weekend. That's really good, because he could lose it back to the driver in front of him, but it's raised his brand and his awareness of other teams, so he could get a position, a ride, a seat in another team because of this.
0: Right, so it's a really good opportunity.
1: Great opportunity.
0: A rare opportunity?
1: Well, there's only 20 cars in it, I think. So, yeah very, very rare. Mm. Now, interestingly, the demo for people that watch Formula One has traditionally been like sad old men like me, you know, that sit there with a cup of tea for 2 hours watching cars go round and round.
0: Yeah.
1: But because of Netflix show Drive to Survive, it's opened up that market to a younger set of people, mainly females, who are liking the look of the younger drivers.
0: And
1: like
0: they can
1: Liam.
0: Follow their progress on social media.
1: Yes. Yeah. Yeah, so it's interesting how a TV show has kind of changed the demographic of who watches Formula One these days. Yeah,
0: that is interesting.
1: Still sad old men like me, though, watch it with a cup of tea.
0: Well, there's more on that coming up in the news.

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10: In this update, New Zealand's getting its first Minister for Organised Crime amid warnings criminals are moving faster than authorities. Casey Costello will lead the government's response to organised crime, establishing a panel of 5 government agency chief executives. Assurance up to $400 million a year to making public transport free for 4 specific groups would be worth it. Free Fares NZ wants students, under 25s, community service card holders and total mobility card holders to travel at no cost. As the warm weather begins, meteorologists warn of hot and dry months ahead. It's predicted to be the strongest El Nino this century, bringing westerly winds, warmer temperatures and drier conditions through spring and summer. And proposals for a new landmark science and technology centre to be built in South Auckland, costing up to $200 million. 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I'm Kay Gregory, and that's news.
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10: In sport, golfer Tiger Woods has agreed not to contest a reckless driving charge as part of a deal with prosecutors, reducing the original charge of driving under the influence from a rollover crash in Florida in March. He's accepted a 5-year suspension of his license and a $1,700 fine as part of a plea agreement. Woods had passed a breathalyzer test after the incident, but declined further testing for other drugs. And departing Mystics assistant coach Rob Wright hopes backroom staff will be looked after by the new privatised domestic netball league in addition to players. He'd signed with the Queensland Firebirds before the new competition was confirmed. Wright hopes all unknown details are sorted quickly because plenty of people are in limbo. That's sport.
9: Sanctuary weather.
12: Good morning. Here's your weather forecast for today. Northland to Taranaki, including Coromandel and the Central High Country. Cloudy periods and a few showers becoming more persistent south of Waikato late from the afternoon. Bay of Plenty, also Gisborne to Wairarapa. Cloudy periods about the Bay of Plenty with a possible shower tonight. Generally fine, though, and high cloud elsewhere. Finally to Wellington, partly cloudy with the odd shower from the afternoon. For Nelson, Marlborough, Canterbury, Otago, excluding Clutha, mostly fine with high cloud. Isolated showers developing about Nelson and inland from the afternoon. Clutha and Southland, partly cloudy with isolated showers. And finally, for Buller to Fiordland, mostly cloudy. Periods of rain in Fiordland, some heavy at times, and showers elsewhere. Possible thunderstorms south of the glaciers tonight.
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0: Hillsong Worship and Brooke Lidgetwood with King of Kings. You're on the Morning Sanctuary. It's 8 minutes after eight and a very good morning. Atamaria, Nomai, Haere Mai.
1: So what you got planned, because you are a very social person. What you got planned? You got something exciting lined up. What have you got coming up, Nerida?
0: Tonight, Lee,
1: yep.
0: I'm going to a musical. It's going to be a late night and I'll do my best to be in bed as early as I can.
1: Looking forward to working with you tomorrow. She does one stage show. Now she's a lovey-dovey going to all these theatrical events. What are you going to go and see?
0: We're going to go and see, it's called Jagged Little Pill and it's all about Alanis Morissette music. It's not about Alanis Morissette music. Yeah. It's about the story of a family set to that music.
1: I saw her recently perform and she can still sing, Alanis.
0: Oh, yeah.
1: Great singer. So they use the music, it's threaded through the stage show, is that right?
0: Yeah, it is. So it's sung live and I know some of the people in it and I know it's going to be done.
1: Of course you do, because you're in those circles now, aren't you? You know, with your feather boa there, you know. And
0: whatever, Lee. But I know it's going to be done really well. There are some top-notch singers and actresses.
1: Yeah.
0: So I'm looking forward to it.
1: Well, I'm still getting over my 2 minutes and 34 seconds I paid $80 for to go and see you on stage earlier in the year.
0: Come on, it was worth every cent, wasn't it? Yeah. Look, those dance side to side, clapping my hands. Honestly, how is that not worth it?
1: You were really good, really proud of your sister. Really, you got out and you did something and wonderful effort. Well done.
0: Oh, thanks, Dad.
1: Yep.
0: Actually, speaking of dads, we do have chocolate to give away next, so get ready to tell us your best dad joke.
1: Also, we got a power verse coming up that promises God will stay by your side in every new place.
0: We've got notepads to give away with our game of a list of. You just have to guess what the list is of. Funny that. Here's United, Search My Heart.

0: That's United, a word that searched my heart. You're on the Morning Sanctuary. Great to have you here. Nearly quarter past eight, basically quarter past eight. Mm. Right. You could set your clock by that one. It is Father's Day on Sunday, which means we've got chocolate to give away. It's called Tony's Chocolony. It's kind of this cool sort of retro look chocolate, and it's fair trade as well. So we'd like to give a bar of this away this morning.
1: Now, as it's a Father's Day, we're thinking, what can we do to give away this chocolate? And we thought, you know what fathers are known for? Bad dad jokes.
0: Yes. My dad, he wasn't a joke teller at
1: was
0: all.
1: Was he not?
0: No.
1: Okay.
0: But my husband, on the other hand, boy, does he have dad jokes.
1: And how do the girls feel about his jokes? Are they cool with them?
0: Yeah, pretty much. I mean, what he does is he tells a good joke and he gets a good laugh.
1: Yeah,
0: then
1: yeah.
0: He tells another joke, gets a good laugh. Then another joke, he gets a good laugh.
1: Yeah.
0: And then after that, it's like, stop.
1: Yeah. It's reading the room, isn't it? You know when to exit on a high.
0: Yes.
1: For me, I was like, the kind of parent I was to my two boys, I was such a, I wouldn't say to myself, like, really light and funny, always joking, always gagging, and could always make my boys laugh. Even to this day, they're kind of like 22 and 18, and I can just do a couple of little things. Like, just know, they're kind of really stern.
0: Yeah.
1: I know I can pull out little tricks out of my bag that will make them laugh, and they don't want to laugh.
0: Yeah.
1: But I can still do it, which is lovely.
0: I know, that's the thing, eh? They don't want to laugh.
1: No, they don't. They certainly don't want to laugh.
0: So if you can make them laugh, that's a great skill.
1: Okay, so what should we do here? So we've got this bar of chocolate to be won. How about you and I tell a dad joke and the listeners get to vote on which one they think is best. And then from that pool of winners, say if it's you are the winner, we'll pick a random person from your group and they can win the bar of chocolate. Does that sound good?
0: That sounds good to me. All right.
1: Will you go first?
0: Okay, all right. Well, I have a joke lined up here. What do you call a priest that becomes a lawyer?
1: I don't know, actually.
0: A father-in-law.
1: Boom, boom!
0: Yeah.
1: Nice. Very good. That's really good. Again, can you do that again?
0: What do you call a priest that becomes a lawyer? A father-in-law.
1: That's really good.
0: I know. I thought it was good.
1: That's really good.
0: That is not a dad joke. That's basically a great joke.
1: Yeah. And just the fact that you told a funny joke as well is really good. All right. Okay. That's Nerida's gag.
0: Mm-hmm.
1: Okay. So you think it's Nerida's gag, 8168, the keyword sanctuary, or is it my Father's Day joke, my dad's joke? Okay. Here we go. Why did the mushroom get invited to all the best parties?
0: Why?
1: Because he was a fun guy.
0: Oh.
1: See, that's it. That's
0: there we
1: what
0: go.
1: You want. You want the groan.
0: Oh, gosh.
1: The groan is the winner. That's why that one's going to win, because it has a groan.
0: Yes, that is a classic dad joke. Whereas my joke, on the other hand, that was just a great joke.
1: That was a very good joke, yeah.
0: Okay, so you get to vote. Which is the best dad joke? Technicalities aside, you can vote, text in on 8168 with the first word sanctuary. Or you can give us a call if you like, 0800 355 455. We'll be back after this from Evergreen. It's, from Rent Collective. It's Evergreen.

0: Rend Collective with Evergreen. You're on the Morning Sanctuary with Lee and Nerida. It is Father's Day on Sunday, and we've got Tony's Chocolony chocolate to give away, a whole big bar. It's really cool chocolate. It's fair trade. And all you had to do was vote whose joke was the best out of mine and Lee's.
1: So we both stepped up. Nerida did a really, it's actually a stunning joke. Really, really good. And it made me laugh.
0: Okay, let me tell it to you.
1: Go on then.
0: What do you call a priest that becomes a lawyer?
1: I don't know.
0: A father-in-law.
1: That is actually quite a good joke. But the problem with that joke is it's really funny.
0: Yeah.
1: It's really funny. And with dad jokes, they need to be kind of painful.
0: Yes, they need to finish with a groan.
1: Yeah, so here we go. Here was my joke. Why did the mushroom get invited to all the best parties? Because he was a fun guy.
0: Yeah.
1: Mm, that's it. He got the groan at
0: the
1: end.
0: Yeah, that's right. Mm. We've got Janice on the line. Hi, Janice.
2: Hi, Nerida and Lee.
1: Good morning, Janice.
0: So what joke do you prefer?
2: I prefer Lee's joke.
0: Why, Janice? But why?
2: It's got a dad joke twist to it.
1: Yeah, they've got to be kind of, oh, they elicit that, groan at the end, don't they?
0: Yeah. Well, Janice, we've got some chocolate for you, my friend, so we'll be sending that out your way. But we'd love to hear about your dad. Tell us about him.
2: Well, my dad died in 1996. Unfortunately, he had a very short time after he was diagnosed with cancer.
0: Mm.
2: But he was a kind and generous person. He lacked a lot of confidence in himself, which I think was a post-Second World War.
1: Yes.
2: Aspect of a number of the men who returned from war, their personalities and with respect to what they saw there.
0: Mm.
2: But, and the nicest thing, well, the most wonderful thing about it was he actually became a Christian within 2 days before he died.
0: Oh, wow.
1: Tell us more.
2: I had a friend who was a doctor in the hospital that he was in. And he was a very, evangelical person. And we needed my father to confirm that his will, and he needed a medical person to sign it. And my friend Tony said, oh, no, he would go. So he went and he did the legal papers, and he asked my father if he would accept Jesus into his life, and he did.
0: Really? That's incredible.
1: Mm.
0: Wow. I mean, had the foundation been laid, you know, in previous years by other people? Do you know?
2: Well, it had, because he used to always say things, but I think he was a bit intimidated by his life and some habits and things like that, and had the impression then that you had to do good things to get to heaven.
0: Oh, yeah, okay.
1: Oh, Janice, I came to Christ 12 years ago, and one of the reasons that held me back, I never thought I was good enough. I thought I just couldn't be as good as all the other Christians, you know? So I kind of get where your dad was at. Wow.
2: Well, he had watched myself and my husband, who had been Christians for many, many years. We're the only ones in our family who were. And I think that, you know, when it came to realising that death was close, he remembered a lot of the conversations that we'd had with him.
0: Mm. That's so encouraging,
1: yes.
0: Janice.
1: Beautiful.
0: Yeah, really good. I mean, that really relates to, you know, my story in my life. So I take a lot of encouragement from that. And it won't just be me either. Others hearing that will be encouraged as well. So thanks for sharing. That was really good.
2: Oh, thank you.
0: All right. Well, we do have chocolate that we're going to send you.
1: We'll send you some chocolate, yes. Who are you going to share the chocolate with, by the way?
2: Well, my husband, we have chocolate in the household, but my husband would never open a bar of chocolate or a box of chocolates unless I offered it to him. He's not one of those first people who go to the cupboard and
1: say,
2: good chocolate.
0: Oh.
2: He'd never touch it.
0: What a nice guy.
1: Well, you can give this to him and he can open it.
0: Yeah.
1: He's like, there you go, a little treat for you.
2: Well, and absolutely, and say that this is a special Father's Day chocolate and you're allowed to eat it.
0: Yes, you're allowed to have it. You don't have to offer it to me first. It's okay.
1: Yeah. What a man. What a man.
0: All right, Janice, you just hold there. We'll make sure we got your details correct. Oh, I love that. So we've got our last bar of chocolate to give away tomorrow.
1: Yeah, yep, we do.
0: There's some great jokes that Gordon has sent in.
1: Oh, yes.
0: I'd love to chat with Gordon. It'd be really great if he could share his jokes. So maybe we'll try and get him on next. Here is Lauren Daigle. Well,

0: Lookout Child, you're on The Morning Sanctuary.
1: Yes, it is. It's The Morning Sanctuary.
0: Sorry, I just don't want to speak over Lauren Daigle's singing.
1: Actually, I hear what you're saying. She's a great singer, right?
0: Yeah. Hey, it's 8:30 and we've just given away some chocolate for Father's Day with a great dad joke. It's a little competition.
1: Yeah, yeah. Well done, Janice.
0: But as promised, we've got Gordon on the line and Gordon has got some great jokes. Hi, Gordon.
2: G'day. How are you?
0: Good. So you're a bit of a fan of dad jokes, are you?
2: Well, they just seem to come to mind while I'm working and it's just, they just seem to happen and I come out with one week and then I forget it and then I come out with another one.
0: That's amazing.
2: They're actually sort of based on true stories, and that's how these things sort of come about.
0: Oh, gosh, okay. All right, well, share a joke with us, Gordon. Go for it. The floor is yours.
2: Okay. What was it? What do you call a bee that comes down? What happens to a bee that comes down with allergies?
1: Don't know. What comes down with a bee?
0: No.
1: What happens to a bee when it comes down with allergies?
0: Yeah. I don't know.
2: It comes out in hives.
0: Lol.
1: That's really good.
0: Yeah, that's good.
1: That's really good.
2: Yeah, that one was just watching a ute go over past me with sort of those hives on the back that sort of come to mind. Okay, here's one. I saw a guy standing on a table with a tennis racket. I said, "What are you doing?" He says, "He's playing table tennis."
0: Gordon, have you thought about, I don't know, writing down all these jokes and maybe you could publish them on a website or write a little joke book or something?
2: Well, funny that every week I go into the supermarket and I see the same lady there and I tell her these jokes and she writes them down and she reckons she should do a little calendar with a dad joke thing on it every month.
0: That's brilliant.
1: But, yeah.
2: Yeah. So I just sort of forget about them, but... Yeah, it's just each day. That one there with the table tennis come up yesterday because someone was talking about playing table tennis. So,
1: wow.
0: That's brilliant. I love it.
1: Okay, we'll send you a prize, which you can, as ever, give away to someone else. I love that when we send you prizes, you bless other people. So what church are you at?
2: All Saints, Eltham.
1: Eltham, All Saints. Okay, good morning to the church there. Well done. So we'll send you some prizes. And as ever, you can bless other people at your church. Brother, I love that you do that.
0: Yeah. Hey, thanks for chatting, Gordon.
2: Hey, thank you so much. You have a lovely day.
0: You too, bruv.
1: That was funny, eh?
0: Oh, that's brilliant.
1: What happens to a bee when it comes down with allergies?
0: It breaks out in hives. Mm. That's hilarious. I love it. Hey, next up, it is our power verse that promises that God will stay by your side in every new place. That's next. This is Marietta Newman. God is lifting you up.

0: Brand new to Sanctuary, must say, very much enjoy that. It's Marietta Neiman, God is Lifting You Up.
1: It's time now for our power verse, okay, of the day. And these came about because we've noticed a trend. You know, if a word for today goes out or we hear a piece of scripture here on Sanctuary, pretty much every time we get a message back saying, that spoke to me, I just needed to hear that today. So we sit down, we pray about this, and we take turns to bring a power verse to you. And there will be someone out there today, this will land with them. And this today is Nerida's pick. I'm unstoppable
0: today. All righty, this is your power verse for today. It's from Genesis 28:15, and it says, I am with you and will watch over you wherever you go. I will not leave you until I have done what I have promised you. Don't you love that? I love that. I will not leave you until I have done what I have promised you. I just think it's just smacks of God's presence. You know, God promises to stay by your side in every new place. He watches over you through uncertain times. He finishes what he starts in your life. So if you're feeling like things are undone, like, you know, the chapter isn't finished yet, he's not going anywhere. He's not leaving you.
1: Yeah, stick it out, brother or sister. That is actually true. Genesis 28:15, you know, I am with you and will watch over you wherever you go. I will not leave you until I have done what I have promised you. I hope that really, really lands with someone listening right now.
0: Next up, it is your chance to do a little bit of winning. We have a limited edition of our Sanctuary notepad. You just have to guess what the list is of. That's next. Here's Mercy Me with Greater.

0: ask you a question. Where do you find your comfort when you are tired, when you are troubled, when you are conflicted within? Maybe somebody said stuff to you and you go back to your addiction. Perhaps you go back to your place of comfort, that person. No matter what it is, it could be a reality in your life at this current moment. Where you find your comfort actually reveals who you trust and what you trust. Sometimes we can preach and sing and say that, God, I trust you. But when you go through trouble, where do you find your comfort? It's very important to know who your source is so that you can experience the fulfillment that God has for you. Because if God is your source, you will come out the other end with victory and success. Can I ask you this question? Where do you find your comfort when you are tired and when you are troubled? I want to help you grow in your faith. 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

0: House of Worship, come now is the time to worship. It's 9:15. You're with Lee and Nerida. It's time to do a little bit of winning. We have a limited edition Sanctuary notepad to give away. We have a list. We've got a list of things on the notepad. You just have to guess what the list is of.
1: But let's up that. Let's make it a pen pal pack, two notepads and two Sanctuary pens, one for you and one for your bestie. If you can guess what this list is of from Nerida.
0: All right, so the list is, we've got tennis is on the list. We've got squash.

0: got padel, we've got badminton, we've got pickleball, and we've got table tennis.
1: Okay, so that's narrowed his list. 8168, the keyword sanctuary, if you think you know what that is. Or give us a call, 0800 355 455. The list again, please, narrator.
0: All right, it's tennis, squash, padel, badminton, pickleball, and table tennis. You can get in touch by texting 8168 with the first word sanctuary or calling 0800 355 455. What is the list of? Here's Matt Maher with Finished Work.

0: Matt Maher on the Morning Sanctuary with Finished Work. We're 10 minutes away from 9 o'clock. And it's time to do a little bit of winning with a game of This Is A List.
1: Up for grabs, we have a Pen Pal Pack, which is two Sanctuary notepads and two pens to give away to someone if they know what the list that narrator is about to read out.
0: All right, on the notepad, we have a list of these things. Tennis, squash, padel, badminton, pickleball, table tennis. What is the list of? Well, we're going to ask Scott. Hello, Scott.
2: Good morning, guys. How are you?
0: Yeah, good.
1: Thank you, brother. Good.
0: All right, Scott, what is the list of?
2: Racket sports.
0: Yes.
1: Yes, well done.
0: Well done.
1: Racket sports.
0: Nice job.
1: Or things that narrator does every day. She's very active as our narrator. I would not be surprised if you said you were doing that in one day.
0: Look, I do quite like racket sports. I've never done padel.
1: What is padel? What is it?
0: It is the one that's a cross between tennis and squash. So you're outside, you're in a glass walled cage and you play it like squash.
1: Oh, okay.
0: Yeah, it's really cool. It's actually very popular, as is pickleball. Do you play any racket sports, Scott?
2: Well, I haven't for a while. No, I used to play a bit of squash and badminton back in high school days.
1: Squash is so hard.
0: Yeah, it is. Yeah.
2: Yeah. Yeah.
0: Oh, good job, Scott. You just hold there, my friend. We'll get some details off you and send this notepad out your way.
1: So it was a list of racket sports: tennis, squash, padel, badminton, pickleball and table tennis.
0: We've got Brandon Lake on the way, coat of many colours.
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7: In this update, Labor has signed a pledge to extend the living wage to all 20,000 state workers. At the cost of just over $100 million over 4 years, it extends the living wage of $29.90 an hour to the likes of school and hospital workers. Signs of recovery for the building sector, though some places are bouncing back faster than others. Master Builders' annual State of the Sector survey finds 68% of its members report a strong or steady pipeline of work, up slightly on last year. Assurance up to $400 million a year to make public transport free for four specific groups would be worth it. Free Fares NZ wants students, under 25s, community service card holders and total mobility card holders to travel at no cost. And a promise, lives will be saved this summer as Parliament charges ahead with a bill making it illegal for anyone on a small boat not to wear a life jacket. It'll create one national rule. I'm Kay Gregory and that's news.
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7: In sport, scepticism from senior tennis players around the new growth vision from the US Tennis Open boss. Craig Tiley, who's now at the helm following 2 decades running the Australian Open, says he'd like New York's Flushing Meadows to become the sport's Disneyland. Men's seventh seed Daniil Medvedev says it's anything but a theme park for the players who put their bodies on the line. He's advanced to the third round. And the Daily Telegraph reports utility back Adam Pompey has been granted permission to explore his options beyond this NRL league season at the Warriors. The 28-year-old's made 135 first-grade appearances for the club since debuting in 2019. Pompey is on contract until the end of next year. That's sport.
6: Sanctuary
9: weather. Good morning. Here's your weather forecast for today. Northland to Taranaki, including Coromandel and the Central High Country. Cloudy periods and a few showers becoming more persistent south of Waikato late from the afternoon. Bay of Plenty, also Gisborne to Wairarapa. Cloudy periods about the Bay of Plenty with a possible shower tonight. Generally fine, though, and high cloud elsewhere. Finally to Wellington, partly cloudy with the odd shower from the afternoon. For Nelson, Marlborough, Canterbury, Otago excluding Clutha, mostly fine with high cloud. Isolated showers developing about Nelson and inland from the afternoon. Clutha and Southland, partly cloudy with isolated showers. And finally, for Buller to Fiordland, mostly cloudy. Periods of rain in Fiordland, some heavy at times, and showers elsewhere. Possible thunderstorms south of the glaciers tonight.
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1: Hey, I had a chat with a friend of mine last night. Her daughter, who grew up in the UK, just moved here recently, has moved to Twizel. Mm-hmm. And last night, my friend got a really frantic phone call from her daughter saying, what do I do? What do I do? What do I do? Because of the two earthquakes they had last night.
0: Right.
1: About 5.5 magnitude.
0: Yeah, I mean, it's pretty massive, eh? About 7,000 people reported feeling the quake. So if you felt it, love to hear from you. Get in touch, 8168 with the first word sanctuary.
1: Do you remember your first earthquake?
0: I don't remember the first one, but I do remember one when I was in Nelson living there. Yeah.
1: I think because we were in Nelson at roughly the same time, and I think it would be the same one because I know what you were doing, I know what I was doing, and I felt that earthquake. And it freaked me out. I'd come from the UK. I had no idea what was happening. It felt like I was on water, like I was in a boat rocking up and down. Very peculiar. It happened. I burst out crying.
0: It is quite freaky. I think it's the unpredictable nature of it because you just don't know how long it's going to go on for. Is it going to get worse? Mm-hmm. Is it going to stop any second? It's that makes it so frightening.
1: Yeah, well, apparently this one last night, if you're in the area, I'd love to know, 15 to 20 seconds in duration. That's pretty scary.
0: Yeah, I mean, it's only 20 seconds, but it feels like forever when it's happening. Hey, coming up for you this hour, we have got the word for you today. It's all about gossip, not on my watch.
1: Also, we're going to look at your man, Liam Lawson, who is again racing in the Formula One Italy this weekend.
0: Here's called out music. Shine, Jesus, shine. Oh,

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0: Father God, I thank you today as I meditate on the remarkable truth that you know me completely and that you love me through and through. I want to know myself as you know me and to love myself as you love me. Where there are aspects of my character which I don't fully know, show me the truth. Help me see my strengths as well as my weaknesses, my beauty as well as my failings.
1: It's your sanctuary, yoursanctuary.nz.

0: morning.
1: Lost and Found, that is Psalm 51. You're with Liam Nerida on The Morning Sanctuary.
2: Hey, stoked that Liam Lawson has retained his seat for Red Bull this weekend.
1: Yeah, so tell me about that. Like, why is that such a big deal?
2: Well, because like the other driver he's replacing has broken his wrist, so he's sitting in his position. Now, Liam Lawson has done a really... He's finished seventh this season. So even though he may not stay with Red Bull, his brand, he's becoming aware to the other teams in it. So there's 10 teams. So they're looking at him saying, well, he's really, really good. We'll give him a ride next season. So he's kind of at that level where he's just on the cusp of kind of getting a really good drive.
1: Right.
2: And
1: A really big opportunity
2: big
1: for him.
2: Opportunity.
1: And a rare opportunity.
2: Very rare. There's only 10 teams, only 20 cars in it. Mm. And also, Netflix have done this season called Drive to Survive.
1: Yeah, yeah.
2: And it's really changed the demographic of who watch Formula One. So in the past, it's been kind of older males that watch it. But now because a lot of these, like Pastore, all these young fellas are quite good looking. So they're doing Instagram stories and stuff like that. And lots of young females are now getting into Formula One, like yourself, Nerida.
1: Just like myself. Just going to say I'm not actually there yet. But that's the thing with social media, right? You can follow these people who once upon a time were just inaccessible. But now with social media, you can follow along on their lives, see what they're doing, track their progress. So, yeah, completely understandable. Fascinating.
2: It is. So this weekend, yeah, Liam Lawson in the Italian Grand Prix.
1: We've got the word for you coming up in a moment. This is Remnant House, Count It All Joy.

0: The word for you today.
1: Gossip. It wrecks trust, kills reputations, and can completely spiral out of control. And that's just the consequences for our on-earth lives, without even getting into what it does to our relationship with God. Yet we all still feel, and often give into, the temptation to talk about that one person or thing just a little bit. Proverbs 18 verse 8 acknowledges that we really can relish and swallow gossip easily. There's something about knocking somebody down a peg or two, even behind their back, that makes us feel a bit better about ourselves. This common human reaction is so different to the godly model that we find in Romans 12, 15. Rejoice with those who rejoice. Mourn with those who mourn. At its root, gossip is self-centered. It's more to do with our own worries about how well-liked, how Christian, how good-looking, whatever people think we are. This may sound like a motivational poster, but other people's successes are not our failures, and their failures aren't our successes. So let's let go of any inclination to talk about others' weaknesses and awkward moments. Let's develop Jesus-like concern for those around us. Let our first response be joy for the joyful and heartbreak for the distraught. Then, bad-mouthing others wouldn't even feature as an option. So what now? When you're next around a conversation that gets a bit gossipy, try steer the conversation to an interesting idea instead. Don't be associated with gossip. It's extremely destructive.
0: The word for you today. Check it out at yoursanctuary.nz.

0: Raise a hallelujah. That is Jonathan David. You're on the Morning Sanctuary with Lee and Nerida, and it's time now for our verse of the day,
1: which is brought to you by the Bible Society New Zealand Group, who believe the Bible is for everyone. So let's go into Book of 2 Corinthians, chapter 12, verse 9. Each time he said, "My grace is all you need. My power works best in weakness. So now I am glad to boast about my weakness so that the power of Christ can work through me."
0: This is quite an incredible verse and an incredible time, actually. So the culture of Corinth, they valued power and status and wisdom and impressive leadership. And Paul, he turns that idea completely upside down, right? So instead of boasting about all his achievements, his visions, his abilities, he's actually boasting in his weaknesses because they cause him to depend on Christ. Mm. It's just so countercultural for that day. You know, that the whole culture, he's going completely against that. Mm. Really interesting time.
1: I would argue that also that, you know, that applies to our current day. You know, every year we put out the rich list of people in New Zealand,
0: yes,
1: the wealthiest people.
0: Yeah.
1: Let's just chuck that out the window and put out our list of the most beautiful, kind-hearted people or organisations in this country. Let's forget about rich. Let's not lift them up and worship them. Let's worship niceness, kindness, you know, and people that broke through when they've been at their weakest. Let's just, yeah. Will that happen? Will that happen?
0: Preach it, brother. Preach it. That's good.
1: I need a choir behind me, don't I? And I'll jump up and down. There you go. Sorry. I kind of got a bit carried away there. Sorry, mate.
0: No, I think you're right on. So that was from the book of 2 Corinthians, chapter 12, verse 9. You said

My mother had a saying, you don't miss the water until the well runs dry. Obviously, our water today comes from taps, not wells. But when I'm under the shower, the gas runs out, and I'm left standing under cold water, I do appreciate the truth of my mother's saying. It's easy to take our modern conveniences for granted. More important, it's easy to take for granted relationships, especially those closest to us. I loved my husband and frequently told him so. But when he died 2 years ago and I needed to take over his many responsibilities, I appreciated him in a whole new way. Are you in danger of taking your relationships for granted? Today, take time to think about those closest to you and in

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There's prayer, scripture, and Thursdays we even take communion together. 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I'm real, sometimes a little off the wall, and God is my absolute best mate. 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

0: It's so good, isn't it? I remember hearing that for the first time, The Blessing by the Church of Aotearoa. It's so powerful.
1: It came out at a very interesting time in society, didn't it? And it just hit the spot.
0: Yes.
1: It's just what we needed, that song, yeah.
0: Yes, that is so true. Hey, we are coming up to 10 o'clock and that's it from us. Thanks for listening.
1: Yeah, it's been a pleasure and privilege this morning. The highlight for me was definitely Gordon and his dad jokes.
0: Oh, that was just so brilliant. Funny. Thanks, so Gordon.
1: Funny. Yeah. And Prue's story, and there's some beautiful stories as well. Janice's story about her dad.
0: Yeah.
1: That was lovely. World War II and stuff like that. And coming to Christ.
0: Yes.
1: In the last days of his life. Wow, this is a good show.
0: It is a very good show.
1: Yeah.
0: I concur. Well, let's do it all again tomorrow, shall we?
1: Okay then.
0: All right. From 6, we'll catch you then. God bless.
1: God bless.
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7: In this update, Casey Costello is to become New Zealand's first Minister of Organised Crime after a ministerial advisory group described organised crime as the number one national security threat. Reserve Bank Chief Economist Paul Conway is confident the impacts of the fuel crisis will gradually lessen over time. Wellington Mayor Andrew Little says there are lessons for all councils to learn about how best to manage assets from the mistakes made that led to the Moa Point wastewater plant disaster. Some of the most powerful people in the Pacific are preparing to talk climate, crime and China. Prime Minister Christopher Luxon is at the Pacific Islands Forum today. New Children's Commissioner Jane Searle plans to prioritise better coordination between government agencies so children don't continue falling through the cracks. Independent research commissioned by Seafood New Zealand finds fishing and seafood processing directly contributed about $2.45 billion to GDP last year. A report from Free Fares New Zealand outlines a case for public transport to be free for four specific groups: students, under 25s, community service card holders and total mobility card holders. That's news.
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0: Sanctuary Sport.
7: In sport, Basketball New Zealand boss Belinda Edwards has explained some of the national body's role in contracting Charlize Leger-Walker to the domestic women's game. The Tall Ferns guard, who plays in America's WNBA, is joining the Porirua-based Queens for the tournament starting this month. Edwards says harnessing Leger-Walker's reputation is justified.
9: We've contributed towards Charlize being able to do some promotion of Tauihi League. I'm not going to go into any further details than that, but it's definitely a worthwhile investment.
7: Golfer Tiger Woods has agreed not to contest a reckless driving charge as part of a plea bargain after his crash in Florida in March. He's accepted a five-year suspension of his licence and a $1,700 fine. That's sport. I'm Malcolm Jordan.
10: Sanctuary
0: Weather.
10: Northland to Taranaki, including Coromandel and the Central High Country, cloudy periods and a few showers becoming more persistent from Waikato southwards from late afternoon. Bay of Plenty, also Gisborne to Wairarapa, cloudy periods about Bay of Plenty with a possible shower tonight. Generally fine with high cloud elsewhere. Whanganui to Wellington, partly cloudy with the odd shower from afternoon. Nelson, Marlborough, Canterbury and Otago, excluding Clutha, mostly fine with high cloud. Isolated showers developing about Nelson and inland areas from afternoon. Clutha and Southland, partly cloudy with showers about the coast and isolated showers inland. Buller to Fiordland, mostly cloudy, periods of rain in Fiordland, heavy at times, and showers elsewhere. Possible thunderstorms south of the glaciers tonight.
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Mighty Fortress, Dave Hunt. Good morning. It is Sanctuary, once again, the day's show. I'm Tom. Look, the weekend not far away now, and hymns for today. Two opportunities to listen in on Sundays now. In the morning, 6 till 7 with Peter Shaw as usual, but also 6 till 7 Sunday evening with Rosemary Jane as well. Well, the rest of Thursday morning is in front of us. Chris Tomlin coming up. Also, the new one from Influence Music shortly called Glory, Honour, Power.

0: My son Mark is a bit of a dab hand at making sourdough bread. It's delicious. I asked him if he could teach me how to make it. So rather than reading a recipe or watching a YouTube video, I spent time with him, standing alongside, watching and learning from him, until I felt confident that if I followed closely what he did, I'd have success. And that's what happened. Sourdough bread is now a part of our regular diet. A good way to learn is to get alongside others and learn from them. That's what the disciples did with Jesus. They were with him and learnt from him by watching and listening and imitating him. If that was the model that Jesus used, it's a good model for us. I encourage you, get alongside someone, someone you can watch, someone who can speak wisdom into your life and help you to grow in your faith. Mahara ki tō tātou atua e tēnei rā. Remember God today. I'm Alison Shaw.
1: It's your sanctuary.
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It is Sanctuary on Tom. That's the new one, Glory, Honor, Power from Influence Music. Thursday morning, although I just had a moment where it felt like a Friday morning, and I think it feels like a Friday morning for me because where I am here in the south, the sun is out and the temperatures are quite warm. It's quite mild. So certainly enjoying that this morning. And Torrin Wells bringing some joy into the morning, or reminding us of the joy that is coming in the morning if we are in Christ. Here he is on Sanctuary.

Life can feel a little hectic at times, whether it's managing the kids, deadlines, or battling traffic. It's nice to know that at the end of the day, you can wind down with Evening Devotion with Kathy Jenke. Tune in for inspirational music and spiritual encouragement, where faith, hope, and love are explored through reflections, scripture, prayer, and conversation. Connect, reflect, and be inspired with Kathy Jenke. Weeknights 7 to midnight. It's your evening devotion.

It is Sanctuary. I'm Tom. Well, if you're feeling a little peckish this morning, it's been a while since morning tea, and we've got a wee way to go until lunch. Don't forget, we're giving away chocolates with Father's Day coming this week. Tony's Chocolonely Bars, Fair Trade Chocolate, and I've got another chance for you to win one of these coming up a little later in the show. So do stay with me for your chance to win as we continue the music.

looking above. Looking above, filled with his goodness, filled with his goodness, lost in his love.

They've lasted for a reason. Powerful melodies and superb lyrics that lift our faith. Hymns. Some are modern classics. Others were written centuries ago but are still widely sung today. Hymns for Today. The best from the past given a fresh sound for today's generation. Hymns for Today. Every Sunday morning at 6. So let your faith be strengthened and inspired. Hymns for Today. 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

0: It is Sanctuary. I'm Tom. Well, yesterday evening I got a message from a friend saying, did you feel that shake? And I was like, no, what shake? And then, interestingly enough, it was family from the North Island getting in touch saying, did you feel the shake? And I was like, what's going on? Hitting the headlines very quickly, a series of earthquakes in the deep south. Further south than where I am, I didn't feel it personally, but sounds like a lot of people did. Hopefully more settled there this morning as we continue with our Thursday morning. And we'll update news, weather and sport for 11 in just a couple of minutes' time.
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6: In this update, our First Minister for Organised Crime, Casey Costello, announced today, is describing her brief as tackling New Zealand's number one national security threat. She'll establish a panel of government agency chief executives, co-chaired by the Police Commissioner and Customs Controller. Chris Hipkins is promising to deliver on the living wage and has signed a pledge alongside the Greens and Opportunity Party to extend the $29.90 an hour to 20,000 state workers, including school and hospital staff. More job cuts for workers at the National Library and Archives New Zealand, with 47 jobs likely to go in proposals announced to staff yesterday. The PSA is warning it puts at risk millions of historic items and their preservation, and will impact the records of frontline services like police and health. New Children's Commissioner Jane Searle says investing in the young could be the best election promise that politicians can make. Alarm bells with confirmation. Global warming's accelerating towards the tipping point and will inevitably overshoot the 1.5 degree Paris Agreement target. That's news.
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0: Sanctuary Sport.
6: In sport, basketball's NBA have stripped the Los Angeles Clippers of five first-round draft picks from 2029 to 2033 and fined them $51 million after a probe uncovered salary cap violations involving Kawhi Leonard. The club were trying to negotiate independent deals with sponsors by way of circumnavigation. Tyson Fury has called out rival heavyweight boxer Anthony Joshua as negotiations stall on their proposed November bout. Sky Sports reports the location remains a sticking point. Fury has put out a jab on social media.
8: Joshua, where are you? Still no deal done. I feel like you're being a coward. I feel like you don't want the fight and you're just conning everybody. I feel like you've been doing that for years.
6: That's sport. I'm Malcolm Jordan.
0: Sanctuary Weather.
9: Northland to Taranaki, including Coromandel and the Central High Country, cloudy periods and a few showers becoming more persistent from Waikato southwards from late afternoon. Bay of Plenty, also Gisborne to Wairarapa, cloudy periods about Bay of Plenty with a possible shower tonight, generally fine with high cloud elsewhere. Whanganui to Wellington, partly cloudy with the odd shower from afternoon, Nelson, Marlborough, Canterbury and Otago, excluding Clutha, mostly fine with high cloud. Isolated showers developing about Nelson and inland areas from afternoon. Clutha and Southland, partly cloudy with showers about the coast and isolated showers inland. Buller to Fiordland, mostly cloudy, periods of rain in Fiordland, heavy at times, and showers elsewhere. Possible thunderstorms south of the glaciers tonight.
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It is Sanctuary Delirious there as we head into the final hour of the morning. And a very good morning if you've just tuned in to the Days Show here on Sanctuary. Of course, also taking it into the early part of the afternoon. Music shortly from Aidan King. Also, a live recording of John Reddick's latest single, Holding On, Praise God. That's coming up as well.

0: Sometimes I sit at our local beach and watch the surfers. I've heard more than one surfer call their workplace in Polisiki because of the primo surfing conditions. I've noticed that surfers need to have a range of options out there in the surf with how they respond to different conditions. Sometimes they need to just sit there on their boards waiting. Sometimes they need to paddle out further or move closer to the shore to find optimum conditions. And sometimes their best option is to stand up on those boards and ride those waves in front of them as best they know how. I reckon sometimes we're given those same three options when we face problems in our lives. Sometimes we need to just sit and wait them out. Other times we need to reposition ourselves, maybe gain a new perspective. And at other times we just need to stand up and face them. We need to look our problems in the eye and be very direct on how we handle them. But always, just like a surfer, in the ever-changing sea with their board handy, we're kept afloat. God's right there, the best safety boy ever. For more, go to fionacaris.com.
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John Redick, Holding On, Praise God, a live recording of his latest single that is Sanctuary. Good to have you with us just before 11:30 on this Thursday morning. I suppose we should give away one of these chocolate bars as we head towards Father's Day. We are giving away Tony's Chocolonely bars this week. And to win one, or to put yourself in the draw to win one, and I was thinking, how do we do this today? But I think we'll continue to keep it simple. I mean, nobody wants anything complicated on a Thursday morning, so keeping it simple, just text BAR to 8168. Do make sure you start your text with the keyword first, though. Text BAR, after that keyword Sanctuary, to 8168 to put yourself in the draw for one of these Tony's Chocolonely bars as we head towards Father's Day on Sunday.

What could happen if the church across Aotearoa came together as one? As One New Zealand is a movement bringing Christians together around Jesus to worship together, pray together, and show up with hope and love in our communities. Different churches, different generations, different cultures, one heart. December 5th is the day we gather at Eden Park, but the movement starts now. Join the movement at asone.nz. The church united as one. 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

0: It is Sanctuary on Tom. Now, Jenny, welcome to the show. Often when I invite people onto the show, they're a little bit nervous. I said to you, let's chat about chocolate, and it sounded like you were very keen.
1: Chocolate's always good.
0: Well, before we talk chocolate, the other thing is you said you were listening to Sanctuary on the TV. So how's that been for you? That's been quite a big opportunity recently to have us on Freeview Channel 56.
1: Oh, it's much better. You know, it's clear. It's just much better. I'm enjoying it. Whereas the radio, you'd be turning it around to try and get a good reception. And it's lovely.
0: Well, that's really
1: enjoying it.
0: It's really good, encouraging feedback. Well, look, as we make our way towards Father's Day, as you said, chocolate, it's always a good gift. Well, thank you so much for texting me, because I've got one of these Tony's Chocolonely bars to send your way.
1: Well, that is awesome. It's lovely. Thank you so much.
0: All right. Well, thank you for being part of the show there, Jenny. Look, hang on and we'll get some details, get that organised for you, and another chance to win coming up later this afternoon on Afternoon Praise with Lizzie.

0: being sent out to do. That's why we encourage people to consume the word, meditate on the word, ponder on the word, because it is a living and active word. It has the answer to every problem in your life right now, and you're going to find it in His word, in the scriptures. If you don't spend time reading word, you won't find the strength that you need for tomorrow. You need strength every single day at new capacities. 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

0: Om Psalm, it is Sanctuary. Well, the afternoon is in front of us and we'll go there in just a couple of minutes' time after we update news, weather and sport.
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0: Making a will is not at the top of the average person's priority list, but it is an important thing to sort out at some stage. So if you're in that place where you're thinking about it, then you may want to consider remembering Sanctuary Radio in your will. It's a cool way of ensuring you leave a lasting positive legacy in this country into the future, even after you've gone. 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
1: Hi, I'm Sue from Orphans Aid. It seems there's a lot of chaos in our world right now. Here at Orphans Aid, we step into the chaos to bring some calm. 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
7: Sanctuary News.
8: In this update, our First Minister for Organised Crime, Casey Costello, has high hopes of making New Zealand the hardest place for criminals. She'll establish a panel of government agency heads led by the Police Commissioner and Customs Controller. New Children's Commissioner Jane Searle says investing in the young could be the best election promise that politicians can make. Advocacy group Free Fares New Zealand is outlining the social good from making public transport free for students, under 25s, community service card holders and total mobility card holders. Alarm bells with confirmation. Global warming's accelerating towards the tipping point and will inevitably overshoot the 1.5-degree Paris Agreement target. Wairarapa farmers are being urged to stay alert with the discovery of the toxic Madagascar ragwort weed, which threatens cattle and horses. Research for Seafood New Zealand has found fishing and seafood processing directly contributed about $2.45 billion to GDP last year. And researchers say listening to underwater sounds for tsunami, travelling 10 times faster than the subsequent waves, could provide early warnings. That's news.
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8: In sport, New Zealand rugby boss Steve Lancaster believes the All Blacks tour of South Africa is living up to the hype. He's been on the ground in the Republic since the final midweek match against the Lions. Lancaster says the interest is inescapable.
10: The closest thing I could compare it to is a British and Irish Lions tour at home. You know, every 12 years when the Lions men tour New Zealand, there's a real buzz and you can't help but know that there's something special happening in the country, and that's exactly what it's like over here.
8: The All Blacks side for the third test in Soweto will be named at 10 p.m. Basketball's NBA have stripped the Los Angeles Clippers of 5 first-round draft picks from 2029 to 2033 and fined them $51 million due to salary cap violations involving Kawhi Leonard. That's sport. I'm Malcolm Jordan.